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0: gotten the reports that things look like they're getting a little spicy from the past couple hours in the Strait of Hormuz. Remember to follow and listen to people who have a bunch of different perspectives on foreign policy. And you have your own perspective, but I like to listen to all kinds of different people. I will caution you this. If you want a red flag on someone you maybe shouldn't listen to, as it comes to Iran right now, anybody who says, just do blank, it'll be easy. Some version of that. There's no more easy. Easy left the building when we decided to go. Staying is hard. Leaving is hard. This bombing campaign is hard. This blockade is hard. Easy's gone. People trying to sell you on easy are doing exactly that. Sell you on something. There ain't no more easy. We cross the oceans. Now we got to deal with it.
1: And now...
2: here's a headline.
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0: Fake courtrooms, sham hearings. Immigrants are targeted by scams amid Trump administration's deportation push. Apparently people are pretending to be deportation courts and bringing in these illegals. Chris, we can do this. Yeah, we can. We'll find a way to do it without crossing any legal lines. We'll stay on the right side of legality. I'll be the immigration judge. Chris, no, tell me we can make this work. I tell you what we can make work is tomorrow. Tomorrow's Ask Dr. Jesse Friday. We are going to have a good time. Email in your questions, and I will talk to you then. 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
10: Iran handing over all enriched material, a 20-year ban on enrichment, a declaration that Iran doesn't seek nuclear weapons, Iran dismantling key nuclear facilities, inspections if violations do occur, and a ban on underground nuclear work. Iran's foreign ministry says the regime is still examining the memorandum, but a response is expected in the hours or days ahead. This comes as we're tracking developments out of the Strait of Hormuz and the Gulf of Oman, where Central Command says an Iranian-flagged vessel attempted to breach the U.S. naval blockade on Wednesday. The tanker was warned multiple times before U.S. forces fired on the ship. The shots came from the 20-millimeter Gatling gun of an F-A-18 Super Hornet.
11: Meantime, a cruise ship at the center of the hantavirus outbreak is headed to a port in the Canary Islands.
12: Some 40 people got off the ship at a mid-Atlantic island after the first man had died, eventually suspected of hantavirus, and left for the U.S. and elsewhere. There's a rush now to trace who left, even if they're showing no symptoms, to try to isolate any more trouble. 3 people have died, another 5 ill, either confirmed or suspected to have contracted hantavirus. Symptoms include fever, respiratory, gastrointestinal distress. The cruise ship will dock Saturday at Tenerife, the Spanish Canary Island. There, the remainder of passengers and crew will be flown to various countries for careful monitoring. In London, Greg Palcon, Fox News.
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2: Have you heard the news? 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
26: Hey, Jay. By the way, the script says best friend.
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25: Mm-hmm, because we had two things in common. Number one, we like to argue about everything. Driving, food, music.
26: 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And number two, when things annoy us or they perplex us or just don't seem to make any sense, whether it's something in the news or in our personal lives, we go, really, no, really.
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26: 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Jerry Seinfeld wondered why they refused to make the stall door go all the way to the floor in a public bathroom, but he didn't get an answer. We did, by reaching out to an expert.
25: 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We spoke to the pet parent of a dog who's become a social media star to find out if pressing buttons on a soundboard with a paw or a nose is truly communicating or they're just showing off.
26: 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How about that?
25: Really? No, really?
26: That's what we heard. So we spoke to some of the biggest champions of the hot dog eats hot dog world of competitive eating to get the answer. 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
6: Still hoping for a deal. I'm Ted Lindner, Fox News. U.S. military says it launched strikes on two Iranian locations, but the Pentagon adds it does not mean there's an end to the ceasefire. U.S. Central Command issuing a statement saying the airstrikes were a self-defense response after an unprovoked Iranian attack. Meanwhile, Iran has said it's still reviewing new U.S. proposals to end the war. As President Trump threatens more bombings if no deal is reached. Fox's Trey Yingst with the latest.
7: The Wall Street Journal reports the U.S. proposal includes Iran handing over all enriched material, a 20-year ban on enrichment, a declaration that Iran doesn't seek nuclear weapons, Iran dismantling key nuclear facilities, inspections if violations do occur, and a ban on underground nuclear work. Iran's foreign ministry says the regime is still examining the memorandum, but a response is expected in the hours or days ahead. This comes as we're tracking developments out of the Strait of Hormuz and the Gulf of Oman, where Central Command says an Iranian-flagged vessel attempted to breach the U.S. naval blockade on Wednesday. The tanker was warned multiple times before U.S. forces fired on the ship. The shots came from the 20-millimeter Gatling gun of an F-A-18 Super Hornet.
6: Meantime, a cruise ship at the center of the hantavirus outbreak is headed to a port in the Canary Islands.
8: Some 40 people got off the ship at a mid-Atlantic island after the first man had died, eventually suspected of hantavirus, and left for the U.S. and elsewhere. There's a rush now to trace who left, even if they're showing no symptoms, to try to isolate any more trouble. Three people have died, another five ill, either confirmed or suspected to have contracted hantavirus. Symptoms include fever, respiratory, gastrointestinal distress. The cruise ship will dock Saturday at Tenerife, the Spanish Canary Island. There, the remainder of passengers and crew will be flown to various countries for careful monitoring. In London, Greg Palcott, Fox News.
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4: Ceasefire under strain. I'm Sue Guzman, Fox News. United Arab Emirates says it's responding to a missile and drone attack from Iran on Friday, and it comes as the U.S. carried out retaliatory strikes on Iranian military facilities Thursday. This after American ships came under attack in the Strait of Hormuz. Fox's Kevin Cork reports.
5: Despite continued suffering by the Iranian people and the billowing capacity problems, it also continues to get hammered by U.S. forces. CENTCOM telling Fox tonight that American forces responded with self-defense strikes on Iran targets after three U.S. Navy destroyers came under missile and drone fire. Now, multiple reports tell us that the military targeted three Iranian ports abutting the strait, Bandar Abbas, Bandar Kargan, and Keshem. Here's what the president said about Iran on Truth Social. Iran's not a normal country. They are led by lunatics. If they had the chance to use a nuclear weapon, they would do it without question.
4: President Trump is threatening new tariffs on Europe if a trade agreement is not reached soon. Here's Fox's Jared Halpern.
6: The European Union Parliament has yet to formally approve a trade deal with the U.S. announced last year in Scotland. Now President Trump says the 27-member EU has until July 4th to deliver its side of the deal, or tariffs would jump much higher. President Trump says he set that deadline during a phone call with European Commission President Ursula von der Leyen. The agreement would cap tariffs at 15% on most imports from Europe and zero out European tariffs on most American goods. At the White House, Jared Halpern, Fox News.
4: Florida Governor Ron DeSantis saying Thursday that the immigration detention center known as Alligator Alcatraz in the Everglades was always meant to be temporary. His comments come the same day the New York Times reported state and federal officials were in talks to shut down the facility. 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
23: A friend of mine said that what he loves is being the guy standing at the edge of the cliff, waving his arms, going, wait, no, let me look at those first before you throw them away. 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I think there might be some stories. I don't think we should throw all those away yet.
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0: Anybody else hungry for some fried chicken about now?
1: Hell yeah.
0: And
1: by the way, it's not racist. This is a Dr. John song. Dr. John's a white guy.
0: Yeah, so there.
1: Yeah.
0: Oh, speaking of racism, you heard about Tennessee? Tennessee, all the racism is just bubbling over in Tennessee. This is, of course, it's a very misleading story. Here's a picture. I want you to look at this. This is a politician. See this young black man here?
1: Yeah.
0: That young black man.
1: We've seen him before.
0: He goes by the name of Justin Pearson.
1: Yep.
0: And he is a representative, an elected official.
1: In
0: the picture,
1: Memphis, right?
0: This in Tennessee, yeah. And this picture, Justin is standing in front of a burly looking white man,
1: the worst kind.
0: And he is the sergeant of arms at the
1: Tennessee state legislature.
0: In the legislature, there you go. And the white man appears to be blocking this young black man from entering a room where they're having a meeting about redrawing a map, specifically, according to this, specifically for the district that he represents.
1: Mm-hmm.
0: Now, this picture makes it, and of course it's provided along with the caption, "The KKK is alive and well in Tennessee," because there's a white man who won't let a black man get into the room. And apparently, that's not exactly true.
1: Imagine that. He's being hyperbolic.
0: The sergeant of arms in the Tennessee legislature is not the KKK. And Justin here isn't even on the Congressional Redistricting Committee.
1: Imagine that.
0: But it says here that he needs to get in the room because they're redrawing the map of his own district. He's not on the committee. That's why he's not allowed in the room. But if a black man can't go and anywhere he wants and do anything he wants and say anything he wants anytime, anywhere, it's the KKK. Okay. And sadly, nobody seems to remember who is the party of the KKK.
1: All right,
0: I mean, we got a cute song about it. It's the party of the KKK. Yeah, Democrats, by the way.
1: Justin is the Jasmine Crockett of the Tennessee Democrat Party. Justin was a very different person back before he got elected.
0: Oh, really? Did he shapeshift?
1: Well, today Justin is a guy who wears dashiki stuff to work. He wears
0: a giant afro out to here.
1: Yeah, with his fist in the air, screaming racial epithets in the middle of the state legislature. He's got the African, the Pan-African flag over his shoulders.
0: He doesn't even know what that flag's for.
1: But back before he grew an afro and he got all the Pan stuff.
0: Oh, wait, is that the same guy?
1: Yeah, he was a different guy before he got elected.
0: Suit, tie, nice short, high and tied haircut.
1: I believe they call this, what do they call it, speaking in code? I forget what they call it. When you talk one way around the whites and another way around the blacks.
2: Justin J. Pearson, and I'm running for president of BSG. There are a few reasons that we're running this campaign this year. One has to do with representation. How can we represent all voices in a conversation? I wanted to do this by partnering with organizations from the Boone Democrats to the Boone Republicans.
0: Yeah, that sounds like a good plan there. What's his name? Justin?
1: Justin Pearson is his name. Now, today, Justin's a little different.
3: You've had 3 strike laws, mass incarceration, ooh, denied us of who we are, and we are still here. And today, you'll take the only majority black district from us.
1: Boy, that's a totally different accent.
0: That is entertaining.
4: Why are we here to talk like this?
0: Why is he in Tennessee politics when he ought to be out in Hollywood?
1: I know.
0: That man's not an actor.
1: Fantastic.
0: Woo, he is good.
1: Bro, you got to admit, that's quite a transformation from one thing to the other. You know, I don't see Republicans do this. I see Democrats do it. And it's not just black Democrats. AOC would change her voice when she would go down to the South. Pelosi. Hillary Clinton's most famous.
0: Famous for it, yeah. And Kamala, whatever her name was, she tried. She just couldn't pull
1: she
0: it off.
1: She wasn't very good at it.
0: No.
1: Why do they think they can get away with that? And why does anyone on their side care? They must notice.
0: Yeah, and they get called out by us. They get called out on the national news. Doesn't stop them. They keep doing it because their voters are ignorant and they don't mind, apparently.
1: When Justin first got back into politics, hi, everybody, I'm Justin Pearson. I'm running for school president. It's really important to me that both liberals and conservatives get a voice in this organization.
0: He had a smile on his face. He looked very pleasant, like a young man you'd like to, you know, invite over and, you know, introduce to your daughter. And okay, then, well, no, well, maybe not your daughter, because you don't have a daughter.
1: And then fast forward, what, 10 years? I'm a coming to stop the white devil. Is it trying to take away our only district in the state of Tennessee?
0: You know, maybe other black people called him out for acting white. You know, they do that to each other. You know, what are you, acting white? What are you, you're the white man's, you know, boy? Is that what you are? And then he goes the other direction. He has to be blacker than they are.
1: Billy, doesn't that sicken you?
0: It does. It makes me sick to my stomach.
1: Someone would just change their voice like that to entertain people or to pander.
0: I just don't get it. And nobody says anything.
1: I know.
0: No. Well, be who you are. Be honest about it. Be genuine. Be yourself. And if you can't be yourself, you know, be Chuck Norris, because there's an opening.
1: Oh, hell yeah, bro.
0: But you can't be Chuck Norris, can you?
1: Well, I don't know any karate. You know, kung fu or karate? What did he do?
0: He did karate.
1: Yeah.
0: Let me show you. Actually, it was taekwondo, because I guess that was Koryo when he was in the service where he picked up that stuff.
1: He probably knew a few things.
0: Oh, hell yeah.
1: Yeah, obviously.
0: Show you another young black man making the news today. Did you look this tough and mean when you were 18 years old?
1: He's showing me a very menacing photo of an African-American gentleman.
0: He's 18. Look at that guy.
1: He looks like he's taking a promo photo for a UFC competition, now, but it's a mugshot, and he's shirtless.
0: Why do you think he's in the news? Is it because he is the next MMA fight coming up this weekend? Do you think it's because...
1: I'm going to guess...
0: There's multiple...
1: Yeah, go ahead.
0: Or do you think it's because he saved a baby from a burning building? Or do you think it was murder?
1: I was going to say violent crime, but it sounds like we really leveled in on one specific thing there.
0: Oh, you're just picking one of the multiple choices I gave you. You're just assigning. He might play for the Las Vegas Raiders. You don't know.
1: I mean, honestly, it could be both of those things. Oh, is it murder?
0: It was murder.
1: Thanks, Billy. You had to color me surprised. Maybe that's not the right choice of words.
0: 18-year-old Jalen Davis has now been arrested in connection with the Oklahoma shootout at the lake this past weekend. Remember us talking about that?
1: Yeah.
0: They said that more than 80 rounds were fired. It all started when an argument between two women escalated into a clash between rival gangs. And this 18-year-old here was... one of the big shooters, one of the women, Aviana, she's 18 too. She was killed. 22 other people injured. So Jalen here is now facing felony murder charges. They're still trying to piece together what led to the eruption of violence at the Sunday Funday Lake.
1: Wow, just like that.
0: Just like that. There's another guy out there they're looking for. I don't know if Jalen's going to roll on him, if it's his, you know, his running buddy, or if it's the other gang members. But either way, you know, snitches get stitches. He probably ain't saying much.
1: I don't want stitches. Stitches are the worst. But, you know, sometimes you just got to snitch.
0: Looks like Jalen's future in the MMA or the NFL or whatever is going to be put on hold probably for, you know, 15 Well, I don't know.
1: You'd be surprised.
0: These days, unless you voted for Trump, you're really not in that much trouble.
1: I think it has a lot to do with the DA. What was this? What county was it?
0: Oklahoma, just north of Oklahoma City. So they might crack down on him pretty good. They got that the guy that's in charge of Homeland Security
1: Mark Wayne.
0: There you go. He's from Oklahoma, so maybe he'll get in on this.
1: Yeah, I think in Oklahoma they actually enforce the law. Unfortunately for him.
0: Yeah, ain't that weird.
1: Yeah, well, that's okay. Maybe he could play football in prison.
0: I'm sure he will.
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23: Have you heard the news? After President Trump's comments?
24: Obviously, we had some stuff that happened.
23: Marco Rubio meets the Pope.
24: There's a lot to talk about with the Vatican.
23: No nukes for Iran.
25: They've agreed to that.
23: And we're still waiting.
25: About the UFOs?
26: A state Senate committee meets later today to take up legislation to redraw Louisiana's congressional map. U.S. Representative Troy Carter and other high-profile Democrats will be present to testify at the state capitol. House Majority Leader Steve Scalise was in New Orleans on Thursday and was asked about the U.S. Supreme Court recent ruling that the state's congressional map was unconstitutional because of race-based gerrymandering. Volunteers from the United Cajun Navy are in Mississippi to assist residents affected by the tornadoes there on Wednesday. The storms damaged hundreds of homes and injured dozens of people across the southern part of the state. And new LSU head men's basketball coach Will Wade is continuing to build his staff. He's hiring Jay Smith as the program's new director of player development. I'm John Wesley Downing.
27: I'm
0: voice. I'm like, you're just fire this morning. Ooh, you're fire, Kenny.
1: Me? Wait, I'm fire?
0: Oh, you're all fire.
1: Oh, I had no idea.
0: Yeah, and that's the best part. And you didn't even know it.
1: No, I didn't know, Mr. Kenneth. How are you doing?
0: Oh, fabulous. It's Friday, and it's Mother's Day weekend, and I'm sure there's some other things going on for those of you who aren't celebrating, you know, Mother's Day. I mean, we all had one at some point.
1: Unless you were hatched from an egg.
0: Some probably were. I don't know about our listeners, but I know there are people out there that seem like they were. You guys mentioned Star Wars earlier, and Mark Hamill specifically, so naturally we got some emails about Marky.
1: Do tell.
0: Brent and Dale both chimed in about Mark's movie.
1: Sup, boys?
0: Corvette Summer. I'm sure you remember it, Kenny. He says, I don't usually even share this with anybody, but after Star Wars, I did go to see Corvette Summer in the summer of 78. I will say it was a good car. It was an awesome vet.
1: It was a Mark Hamill movie.
0: Huh? Yeah, in 78, Mark Hamill starred alongside Annie Potts, who was quite young and perky in the day. You remember Annie Potts?
1: No.
0: Later, she was in Ghostbusters.
1: Oh, okay.
0: Among other things.
1: What'd she do in that? She was Bill Murray's girlfriend? Is that who we're talking about?
0: She was the, I think she was the receptionist. She answered the phone.
1: Oh, okay.
0: I think that was her. Anyway, right after Star Wars' big success the year before, I guess the director of this, Matthew Robbins, thought, I'll just put Mark Hamill in my movie and everybody will come see it.
1: And that didn't
0: because
1: didn't
0: you know, he was in Star Wars. Actually, it made $36 million at the box office before people realized Mark Hamill was just a horrible, horrible actor. The only other name I recognize in this entire list of the people that starred in this starred is Danny Bonaducci. And I'm not even sure why I know that name now, but he was in something a long time ago for no particular reason.
1: Danny Bonaducci was part of, what was
0: it? Partridge Family.
1: Yeah, Partridge Family. Thank you.
0: Oh, yeah. I forgot about them. Yeah. He was the redheaded idiot that grew up to go, you know, do like celebrity boxing against somebody. I think that's where I remember him from last. Anyway, Mark Hamill out in California heads to Las Vegas to track down his beloved Corvette Stingray, and Annie Potts is the quirky girl he meets along the way. She was actually nominated for a Golden Globe. Him, not so much.
1: You know who else was good in that movie? Dick Miller. You remember him? He was in Gremlins 2.
0: I don't remember Dick.
1: He was in The Burbs.
0: I'm sure I'd love Dick if I met him.
1: They made they redid The Burbs, but instead of having Tom Hanks in it, now it's an all-black cast.
0: Well, now it'll be good.
1: Finally. They upgraded. The old version was Carrie Fisher, Corey Feldman, Tom Hanks, and Bruce Dern. The new version is black people.
0: Okay.
1: So it's better. So it's better, I would say, obviously.
0: Also, emails at waltonjohnson.com about Glenn Beck, who comes on after us sometimes on some of our stations.
1: On the non-rock stations.
0: Zachary says, Glenn Beck just told me that God is real.
1: I agree.
0: Because we can send messages to the past. Glenn says that's how you know God is real, because you can send messages to the past. And then in his next email, he said, Glenn Beck has discovered mushrooms.
1: Oh.
0: maybe so. But prove him wrong. Can you prove that you can't send messages to the past?
1: Oh, my God. You gave me a great opportunity.
0: You may have tried and failed, but you're no Glenn Beck, are you?
1: You gave me a great opportunity to tell you about something stupid I ordered yesterday.
0: Oh, God.
1: I'm in this group on Instagram.
0: It was a synthesizer, wasn't it?
1: No. I'm in a group on Instagram with a bunch of my weightlifting buddies, and one of them found this. It's a book called The Christian's Guide to Psychedelics.
0: Oh, well, maybe that was what started this.
1: Now, you're probably wondering, is this pro-psychedelics, anti-psychedelics? The foreword was written by Governor Rick Perry.
0: Okay.
1: Rick Perry is real into, of all the people to get into mushrooms, would you have thought?
0: Not really.
1: No, Rick Perry's all in on it. He's like, if you've got PTSD or...
0: Are Aggies allowed to do mushrooms? I don't think that goes against the Aggie code.
1: I don't know what the rules are. But anyway,
0: I don't think they specifically mentioned mushrooms in the code.
1: We got bigger problems now than former Texas governors experimenting with mushrooms. We've got a Cuban spy, ladies and gentlemen.
0: Oh.
1: The Justice Department is fighting to yank the citizenship from a convicted Cuban spy.
0: Is she hot?
1: No, it's a he.
0: Oh, well, then never mind. Kick him out.
1: He briefly served as the U.S. ambassador to Bolivia.
0: Wow.
1: Yeah, I know. It's crazy, right?
0: Whoa.
1: Federal prosecutors filed a civil... this doesn't happen much. A civil denaturalization complaint yesterday, against Manuel Roca, arguing that his history of aiding the Cuban government against the American government for decades is grounds to void his citizenship. Get this guy the F out of here.
0: Mm-hmm.
1: He was not a low-level operative. He was a former United States ambassador and a senior government official who admits he secretly served the Cuban regime for decades. This according to U.S. Attorney Jason Redding, working for the Southern District of Florida.
0: How did this being involved with Bosnia...
1: Bolivia.
0: Bolivia. Did that do some harm? Were we damaged by his associations with Bolivians?
1: It certainly seems that way. He may have leaked secrets, that sort of thing.
0: And now Bolivia's using it against us?
1: Cuba.
0: Wait, no, he was in Bolivia.
1: He was the ambassador to Bolivia, which gave him access to certain diplomatic information, insider information of the State Department you wouldn't have normally had access to, and in turn, passed that along to the Cuban government. The guy was...
0: In Bolivia's State Department?
2: No! Good Lord, no!
0: Never mind.
1: The firm...
0: I don't get it.
1: He was a top diplomat during the absence of an ambassador to Argentina under the Clinton administration. He allegedly helped the Cuban government for four decades. Havana instructed him to lead a normal life and act like a right-wing person.
0: Be a sleeper.
1: According to the indictment. Yeah, now you're starting to get it.
0: He was a sleeper.
1: At one point, he called the United States government the enemy to an undercover agent. His alleged spy activities on behalf of Cuba began in 1973, 5 years before he became a U.S. citizen in 78.
0: My goodness.
1: Denaturalization is very rare. You almost never hear about this. But for the record, if we could do it to him. Ilhan Omar.
0: Hell yeah.
1: Guys, I could start coming up with lists of high-ranking people that weren't born in America, who are not serving America.
0: Barack Obama?
1: Well,
0: you may be taking a bigger bite than you can chew up right now.
1: How about this guy? Do you remember Sri Thanadare? He's the guy who,
0: You know, I do.
1: He looks like Indian Bollywood Jimmy Fallon.
0: Oh yeah. Yeah. I remember that guy.
1: He keeps trying to impeach the president.
0: Right.
1: How about him? Can he get denaturalized?
0: He kind of reminds me of the caveman, guy. I can't remember his name, but he's in the woodlands.
1: Al Green.
0: Okay.
1: He's not in the woodlands, but...
0: I thought he was in the woodlands.
1: No, he's southwest Houston.
0: It didn't really fit for the woodlands.
1: I
0: thought maybe they were just being nice because,
1: No, the woodlands lawmaker is Dan Crenshaw, soon to be replaced by Steve Toth. A little different, but not...
0: You want to kick Dan out, too?
1: I don't know that he was born in a foreign country.
0: I don't think he fits the criteria here.
1: But if we could...
0: Well, think about it.
1: Tempting.
3: It is. Is that a Polish sausage in your pocket? Or are you just happy to see me?
4: It's just a Polish sausage.
3: I was afraid of that.
5: Walton and Johnson.
8: What's going on here?
10: Winning.
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1: New music from Old Crow Medicine Show. One time at the House of Blues here in town, I got so drunk at an Old Crow Medicine Show, I blacked out. Someone had to carry me out of there.
0: All the best stories start with, that one time I got so drunk.
1: We were in a dark room, obviously, we're watching a concert, And someone kept ordering shots of Jägermeister.
0: Oh, good Lord.
1: And I was at the end of the row, and no one was drinking them. Someone was, and they just kept passing them
0: down. Pass it down, until Kenny goes, oh, I'll drink it. How old were you?
1: I was probably 29.
0: Okay, well, that explains it.
1: I was trying to keep up with Levi Good. You know who that is? I thought they were all, like, from Good Company Barbecue.
0: Yeah.
1: I thought they were all doing the shots, and they just kept handing them to me.
2: Well, if... you're doing all their shots.
1: That's exactly what happened. Yeah. I didn't realize at the time nobody was drinking these shots. I was the only one.
0: It was Jaeger.
1: Not my favorite thing.
0: No.
1: But you know, I was new in town. It was like my first summer in Houston, and I wanted to show everybody.
0: Yeah, this is how we do it up in, you know, Chicagoland.
1: Not really. No.
0: I know.
1: We don't drink Jägermeister till we black out. We don't do that here either.
0: We try not to. Yeah.
1: It's okay.
0: You know, what are you going to do?
1: It was a lesson learned. I puked all over one of our producers.
0: You get a good story out of it, right?
1: Sure.
0: Yeah, you can tell that for the rest of your life. You can be 68 years old. Yeah. Like, I remember when I was... Because 68-year-olds all talk like that. I remember when I was a young man, I drank Jaeger until I passed out and woke up naked and somebody drew a penis on my forehead with a Sharpie.
1: Yeah, anyway, Old Crow Medicine Show is still doing it, right?
2: Even if they didn't do that, you should throw that in later.
1: Yeah, they threw up.
0: Prove you're wrong.
1: Prove me I didn't.
0: Yeah, that's right.
1: And now, all these years later, we have a comedy show at that same venue, the House of Blues, Friday, June 12th.
0: And you got one sooner than that somewhere.
1: All the VIP tables are sold out. That is, next week we're at the Improv. You're right.
0: Thursday night, yeah. Houston Improv. And then next month, House of Blues.
1: You're right. I should probably have promoted them in opposite. One time I got blackout drunk at the Houston Improv at an Old Crow Medicine Show concert.
0: See how that works? That's handy.
1: Yeah, who knows the difference?
2: Y'all ready for another story from another kind?
1: Is it a sports-related thing?
2: No, it ain't. Believe it or not, I have a life outside of telling people about the playoffs.
1: About sports and finance?
2: Believe it or not.
1: But you are an expert on both.
2: I've been trying to tell y'all for 2 days, we got to get to that Causeway Jumper. You never did get to the Causeway Jumper, did you?
1: He's right. This is a news story that we were all fascinated by, and we never actually talked about it on the air. It's been there all week.
2: Well, since I guess Wednesday.
1: Yeah,
2: when he did it.
1: That's a long time, though, in broadcast. Where the 45-year-old man went on a violent crime spree in four parishes, but it all started on the Causeway near Lake Pontchartrain.
2: No, it all ended on the Causeway. All right, let me handle this, Kentrell. Kentrell is the young man's name. He's 45. Okay, not so young. Kentrell Sanders is the man accused of a multi-parish crime spree. Now, according to the authorities, he woke up early on Wednesday morning in Napoleonville. And they say, you got to get up early if you're going to commit crime all day.
1: Oh, that's it.
2: You can't sleep in and do it all day.
1: Can you stay up late?
2: You can stay up late.
1: Got it.
2: He woke up early, Napoleonville. He stabbed two different men for different reasons and different incidences. Then he stole a truck. Then he trashed that truck into a car in Baton Rouge. Where he then robbed a business in St. Tammany. He just keep hopping from one car to the other. He, tried to carjacking, stealing, whatever you want to call it. So at 10:30 that morning, he tried to carjack another vehicle at the gas station in Mandeville. Security video show he got into a fight with another man, probably because he didn't want him to steal his car.
1: Then he got back
2: into the truck that he had already crashed into somebody else, and then he took off. They said some bystanders in the parking lot might have helped break up that little confrontation. Kentrell wasn't done. Bystanders started to take interest in what was happening, got closer and closer on him, and he jumped into his car, drove away. Somebody's car. It's his now.
1: Sure, at least for the time being.
2: They said he ran out of gas. About midway across the causeway, the police was closing in.
1: That's the worst spot for that.
2: And so he got out, and naturally, he jumped off into the lake.
1: And I'm sure that was the smart way to... Who's going to catch him in there?
0: You know what's sad is the Causeway cops, because I know a few of them over the years, they have to attempt to rescue people after they jump in the lake at Pontchartrain. So did they rescue him?
1: Seems like a bad lake to swim in.
0: It's supposedly only like 10 or 12 feet deep.
1: But like, what do you think?
0: But it's creepy in there.
1: What's swimming around in Lake Pontchartrain?
0: Yeah, exactly.
1: Yeah.
2: At first, Kentrell refused the attempts to rescue him. You know, they'll throw him one of them little donut rings out there with a rope on it. You're supposed to hold on to it. He didn't want to grab the hold of it. But finally, as he was getting tired, not a strong swimmer, believe it or not.
1: That's a bold lake to jump into if you're not a good swimmer.
2: Not a strong swimmer. I'm looking at him. Yeah, he looks like he's not a good swimmer. Yeah, he finally grabbed hold of the life ring, they call it. And then they pulled him over to a basket, and they hoist a basket up. And they took him off to the hospital to get him checked out first. But he already had warrants out, believe it or not.
1: I can't believe it.
2: This was not, he didn't just wake up Wednesday and start stabbing and carjacking. He have done some very serious crimes in the past. So after they checked him out at the hospital, they went ahead and, you know, locked him up. And the causeway, southbound lanes, heading from you know, the North Shore down, was shut for about an hour and a half. That's the biggest crime of all right there.
1: Man, that does piss me off. But also, I wouldn't want to get stabbed. So,
2: If he'd already done all this other stuff, like attempted second-degree murder, home invasion, aggravated battery, carjacking, and all of that, then why didn't they already have him locked up? Said he had warrants out for his arrest. They should have kept him instead of letting him go the last time they arrested him.
1: Okay, so as it turns out, not every DA, not every sheriff is as pro law and order as you are, Billy.
2: No, not even close.
1: And sometimes it's more complicated than that. Sometimes they file the warrant after the guy's already gotten away. I don't know all the stories behind
2: that
1: what
2: that revolving door. He just kind of walks in, walks right back out, huh? Well, maybe, I'm sure now, the judges and the DAs and whoever else, I'll bet they've learned their lesson and they won't let this happen ever again.
1: I bet most of them didn't even see this in the news.
2: And they didn't care.
1: They probably don't pay attention.
2: Until their car gets jacked or until they get stabbed, they don't seem to care.
1: No, they usually don't. Mm-mm. There's a lot of news stories today about bad judges, bad DAs, and some of them are just baffling to me.
2: And we still haven't figured out why somebody won't pass a law that says if you or the judge that lets the guy out and he commits more crime, you're as responsible as he is. You know, if you're in the car with a guy and he commits crime, you did too.
1: Yeah.
2: But not if you're that judge or that DA.
1: Well, we'll take you from that story to another one real quick. Over on the other end of our listening audience, over in the San Antonio area, there's a judge named Rosie Speedlin Gonzalez. Go ahead.
2: No way.
1: Yeah, that's the person's name. Now this
2: Rosie Speedy Gonzalez.
1: That's Speedlin, but close enough.
2: Close enough.
1: The first openly LGBTQ plus IA judge in the county there, very important, apparently in the state, as they reported it in the report I saw earlier, is in trouble now because there was a court case going on, and she was mad at the defense attorney, so she had the defense attorney handcuffed and placed in the bailiff. She had the bailiff cuff her and park her in the jury box like a naughty little kindergartner.
2: Oh, geez.
1: Anyway, now she's in trouble, the judge, because you're not supposed to, you can't handcuff the lawyer because you don't like how they're handled. Anyway, so The judge is no longer allowed to do anything except for weddings and marriages moving forward.
2: Wow.
1: Yeah.
2: You can do that.
1: Yeah, I already do that. Yeah. I now have as much legal authority as this judge.
2: Yeah, that feel good, don't it?
1: Yeah, I know.
2: You want to lock me up now, don't you? You want to handcuff me, Kenny, because you think you got the power.
1: Yeah, and me and this lesbian judge have one other thing in common, too.
2: They want to put you in chains.
3: What is that?
1: We both.
2: Oh, what you like.
1: Yeah. Yeah.
4: The last time the Alien Enemies Act was invoked, it was used to detain and deport German, Japanese, Italian immigrants during World War XI.
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21: That is unbelievable.

0: lad?
1: The guy was serving 35 years for a string of horrific child sex offenses. That the singer, not the murderer.
2: Right.
1: When he was ambushed at the Wakefield prison, one of Britain's toughest high security prisons. And now the guy that murdered him is in court. And I got to tell you,
2: he was already in jail for something. I'm assuming they're going to keep him for a while yet.
1: Yeah. And when he murdered the guy, and it's on video, he said, "I'm going to do life for murder. I might as well make sure it's worth it."
3: Okay, then.
1: Yeah.
3: Well, we appreciate you. You should have told us we had a good news story so we could celebrate.
1: And then he told a prison guard, "If I've killed him, that means you're talking to someone famous now."
4: Oh, Lord.
1: Honestly, the whole thing's disgusting. But I'll just say, I'm not encouraging people to murder anyone, but every time a pedophile dies, the world's a better place.
4: That's, yeah, and was that guy more famous in England, perhaps? Because he thought he was a famous singer. I'd never heard of him or his band.
1: Well, you wouldn't have been the...
4: No, it's not my audience. I'm not his audience. But still, fame is fame. I'm not a big fan of The View,
1: for example.
4: But they are famous. I know who they are.
1: Oh, this is more a my generation thing. But if you look over on the computer screen here, these are some of the many music videos for their hit songs that they had. They were famous for several years.
4: More so in England.
1: More so in England, but also here.
4: Okay. So the prisoner that killed him might have the belief that he was more famous than I thought he was.
1: I don't know anyone my age that doesn't know about this, but I understand that people your age didn't know about it. Yeah, this is more a millennial thing, I think. This radio station right over here,
3: that noisy one next door.
1: Yeah, they were playing a lot of his music back in the day, probably.
3: Speaking of this radio station here and there and everywhere, the flagship station for the Walton Johnson Show here in Houston has a big birthday tomorrow. 101 years.
1: How about that? KPRC Radio is our flagship.
3: And
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3: 101. Yeah. At 1925.
1: Amazing. Yeah, and what a story, too. KPRC stood for Post Oak Railroad Channel or something like that.
3: The K is just because it's west of the Mississippi.
1: Cotton, what did it stand for? I forget now.
4: I thought you just said it was...
1: Cotton Port. I forgot. I haven't thought about it in years.
4: PRC. Yeah. I don't know.
1: It stood for something.
4: You brought it up, but you don't know the...
1: No, you brought it up. I didn't bring it up.
4: I didn't bring up what it stood for.
1: It was originally...
3: He didn't know anything about this till I brought it up.
1: It was originally a 500-watt radio station.
4: I had them on my birthday list, but that's an hour away.
1: Cotton Port Rail Center, a reference to the cotton trade. Apparently, back in the day, they were picking a lot of cotton around here.
2: The hell you say?
1: Yeah, I know.
2: When you say they, who was they?
1: No way to know.
3: I've picked cotton. My daddy, he picked cotton. John Walton told us he picked cotton. Yeah. And he went on that hayride, too. You ever go on that hayride?
1: Well, that was a thing in Shreveport, right?
3: No, that was a show.
1: Oh.
3: The hayride, where you go from here all the way to Canada baling and hay. And, yeah, woo, that's a rough one.
1: Back in the day, one of the hosts on this radio station was Tex Ritter. Tex Ritter was a country music legend, died back in the 70s. Traveled all over the country, went to Northwestern Law School in Chicago, then decided he wanted to be a country singer. Starred in country western movies back in the day, Billy Ed.
3: Yes, he did.
1: The Devil's Trail, Tex Ritter, Bill Elliott.
4: Is that the guy when they sing that song that he's still the king? You remember that song where they're like, he's still the king?
3: That's Bob Wills.
1: That's a different guy, yeah.
4: Oh, okay, never mind then. Sorry.
1: We're going to play Tex Ritter songs all morning long after. The Boll Weevil song he sang, I Dreamed of a Hill, High Noon. He had a song called Hang Him from a Rope. I don't know what that was about. Remember the...
2: Let's probably...
1: Probably don't probably play, don't that, play one. That one.
2: No, yeah, I'm just saying. No,
1: maybe not.
2: Just looking at protecting the show.
1: That's a good point, yeah.
4: Yeah.
1: Blood on the Saddle.
3: Oh, boy, that's a good one.
1: Blood in My Stool. I don't know. Some of these songs have
4: that
1: weird...
4: one was a later.
1: This didn't age well.
4: Mm-mm.
1: I'm wasting my tears. Anyway, rest in peace, Tex Ritter. Oh, no, I mean, happy birthday, KPRC. That's what I meant.
4: There you go.
1: Yeah, that's what I meant to say. That's cool that you had it on your list. I forgot all about it.
2: And tomorrow is my son's birthday, so he has the same birthday as the radio station where we're sitting right now.
1: I bet he's really excited.
2: He's not 101, though.
1: No, he's a little younger, isn't he?
2: In his 30s.
1: And he's a doctor.
2: Yeah.
1: That's pretty impressive.
2: I addressed his birthday card to him at PhD.
1: Is that right?
2: I wrote it on a card. Hopefully he'll notice. I don't know if the mailman will be as impressed.
1: Yeah, well, I think it's pretty
2: impressive. You never can tell.
4: People don't really send cards anymore. That's unusual.
1: I remember a long time ago, first time I met your son, it was over a decade ago, and he was like, hey, my dad tells me you're pretty good at production and stuff. I was like, yeah. He's like, how do I do a podcast? And I remember thinking, aren't you going to be a doctor? You don't need to waste your time doing a podcast.
4: Right. And that was right before everybody in the world apparently learned how to do a podcast all at the same time.
1: Well, he knew what was coming because he was young and smart. And he was.
3: He saw it.
1: Yeah. Well, anyway, happy birthday to Colin. Cool guy.
2: Yeah.
1: I always thought he was a cool kid.
2: Still is.
1: Well, he's not a kid anymore.
2: No, not a kid, but he's still cool. He is the father of my granddaughter, which I love a lot.
1: And she skis.
2: Yes, she does, and climbs rocks. She's a rock climber now.
1: What's up with that? They have rocks in Boston? I didn't know there was a thing there.
2: You know, the wall of fake rocks that you go, and she's quite good for her age. At 8, I think he said she is in the same rock climbing class as the 11 and 12-year-olds.
1: At the gym the other day, we were talking about the cruise ship story, and I was saying I wouldn't get on that boat, and someone said, no, Kenny, it's cool. There's a rock climbing wall.
4: Oh, well, then you got to go now.
1: And I thought,
4: you could actually do that and not be at sea.
1: Oh, yeah, there's a gym down the street from here where we have that in this neighborhood.
4: How are they with the Hantavirus at this point?
1: I don't think anybody's got the Hantavirus
4: over. Hunter-free.
1: At 24-hour fitness or wherever.
4: Maybe you should start hanging a sign out over your front door. Hunter-free, so far.
1: We don't have that in, but we do have illegal immigrants and murder, unfortunately.
2: We also have a really fun video. If you want to share this with the folks, Kenny, you know how to do that because you're like the good with producing and stuff.
1: Sure. What is it?
2: Guy, we mentioned earlier the gender pay gap between men and women and how women have got it so horrible and how always have since the beginning of time. Women have just got it tough. A guy sent us, he said, this might be a reason to explain the gender pay gap. And it's a video, it looks like it's not in this country, but in some country where they're playing soccer on what looks like pretty much a dirt field. And it's a ladies' soccer team, women's soccer team, playing against a men's soccer team.
1: Okay.
2: The only difference between the two, besides one's women and one's men, is all of the men on the team only have one leg.
1: Wow.
4: What?
2: They have a crutch. And one leg. And they are kicking these women's ass.
1: How about that?
2: They're just scoring. I mean, it's a short video, but you can just see. They blocked the ball that the woman tried to score and then took it the length of the field there.
4: It's called a pitch. Get to know this before next month because, you know, soccer's coming.
1: I don't think you have to.
2: No. They ran the length of the field on one leg, all of them, with a crutch and scored their goal. Just like, no problem.
1: Yeah. Women probably aren't as aggressive on the soccer field as men are, except that one week every month when they get really into soccer is what I mean.
0: Ladies and gentlemen of the jury, I'm just a caveman. Your world frightens and confuses me.
5: Walton and Johnson.
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3: Have you heard the news? After President Trump's comments?
4: Obviously, we had some stuff that happened.
3: Marco Rubio meets the Pope.
4: There's a lot to talk about with the Vatican.
3: No nukes for Iran.
21: They've agreed to that.
3: And we're still waiting.
23: About the UFOs?

0: See, we know not to even ask why. Doesn't matter why. It's just fun.
1: Why? Because the Stripes theme?
0: Yeah. I don't care why you're playing it. I don't know. Maybe you have a theme coming up and a story that would have some military aspect to it. I don't care. It's just fun.
1: Ladies and gentlemen, we just love Stripes. That's the only reason I'm playing this.
2: There you go.
1: Have you ever been convicted of a felony or a misdemeanor that's robbery, rape, car theft, that sort of thing?
2: Convicted?
1: No.
2: No.
1: No, never no. Convicted.
2: No.
1: Now, are either of you homosexuals? You mean like flaming or...
0: Not that they're not willing to learn.
1: The name is Francis Sawyer, but everybody calls me Psycho. Any of you guys call me Francis and I'll kill you.
2: Shut up, Francis.
1: You just made the list, buddy.
0: Yeah. Except for Holka. Holka, he didn't kill.
1: Why'd the chicken cross the road? To get from the left to the right. He
0: left
1: stepped
0: right.
1: On a rank, got hit by a tank. He ain't left. No chicken no more.
0: To the left, to the right.
1: Army business, sir. I love Stripes.
0: Mm-mm.
1: Man, Stripes was underrated. It wasn't a big hit at the time, was it?
0: Not like it is now. It's more, you know, cult fan favorite now.
1: Caddyshack. All my favorite movies were slept on. Idiocracy.
0: Oh,
1: Team America.
0: So good.
1: The best. Better today than they were when they came out somehow. You know, that's just the way it is.
2: Emailer at Walter Johnson. The guy's name is Ken.
1: Sup,
2: bro? Can you believe it? People named Ken. Anyway, he says, I'm 48 years old. I ain't never heard of the Hunter virus until Gene Hackman and his wife died. And now all of a sudden, it's all over the news.
1: Everybody's getting it.
2: Was Gene Hackman the equivalent of those Chinese people in Wuhan?
0: Ooh, I hope not.
2: Yeah. Well, every time the government says it's not the start of a pandemic, you gotta wonder if it's the start of a pandemic.
1: You gotta wonder if it's the start of a pandemic.
0: They really went out of their way to tell us that, didn't they? I don't care for it.
1: Yeah. Well, people are freaking out about Hantavirus. There's a big TB outbreak in California. Nearly 1 in 5 affected in TB at a San Francisco high school.
2: TB.
1: I think it means tuberculosis,
0: you
1: but
0: know it does.
1: That's just how they call it in the media. New data
2: I
1: shows.
2: I don't blame them. Nobody wants to say tuberculosis every time you gotta say the word.
1: 18% of students at Archbishop Riordan High School in San Francisco were diagnosed with either latent or active tuberculosis during an outbreak that started in November, and it still seems to be going on. New testing is scheduled to start today. In total, 96% of the school community was tested. 7 people are diagnosed with active cases. It's a lot of tuberculosis for one.
2: It's just weird. We've noticed over the last many years, these third world diseases that we got rid of have just kind of slowly shown back up here in America. What do you think could possibly be causing that? We'll never know.
1: If only there was some
0: way
1: to know.
0: No way to know.
1: How diseases that only exist in third world countries that I thought we were supposed to screen for at the border came over in droves for about 4 years and they still seem to be lingering around.
0: Yeah.
1: Other things that are lingering around.
0: It's racist to notice that, though, so stop it.
1: Robert Joaquin, a 40-year-old Haitian who entered the U.S. illegally in, get this, 2022.
2: I bet he had tuberculosis when he got here.
1: Will face the death penalty for beating a 51-year-old to death with a hammer outside a Fort Myers, Florida gas station.
2: That would do it.
1: I go to Fort Myers, Florida.
0: Mm-hmm.
1: I got
0: on purpose.
1: Those are my people over there. I got peeps. I got family there. The attack followed, apparently the attacker followed the victim. Smashed her car window. Surveillance video captured the repeated head strikes that killed the store clerk. He had a final removal order, but stayed after receiving temporary protective status that expired in 2024. Florida prosecutors are seeking capital punishment after his grand jury indictment.
2: Now, who was running the show in 2024?
1: Or 2022.
2: And 2022, when all those people came over here and did all their terrible doings.
1: Gotta be Trump. Trump, I'm sure.
0: Oh, it had to be.
1: Sure.
0: Don't worry about the accuracy or the dates or any of that. Just go ahead and just blame Trump.
1: Well, he was elected president in 2016 and he's still in office. Who else's fault could it be?
0: Yeah.
1: I can't think of anyone else.
0: There's that 4-year gap in the calendar that nobody remembers now for some reason.
1: Gap. Anyway, careful out there, kids. There are just because Trump's president doesn't mean there aren't still dangerous illegal migrants. And kind of seems like this whole Trump being in charge of things may be coming to an end soon. So enjoy it while it lasts. I prefer it, frankly, because I've noticed the opposite is vastly worse.
0: Oh, yeah.
1: Yeah.
2: You don't want that.
1: Yeah, absolutely not. Hey, yes. We're on the radio on the East Coast in a state where there's a lot of peaches, if I'm not mistaken.
2: Yeah, that whole eastern side of the country. They're in the eastern time zone.
1: The mayor of a small Georgia town has axed his entire police force because...
2: How many... It's a small town, so...
1: It's a pretty small town, yeah. Several men, because they upset his wife.
2: Okay. The mayor didn't like the cops hassling his old lady, huh?
1: Well, that's how the Post reports it. Cahuta Mayor Ron Shinnick shut down the Cahuta Police Department and fired all 10 of its employees earlier this week.
2: 10? That's a pretty good number.
1: After officers allegedly made inappropriate remarks about his wife on Facebook.
2: Of course.
1: The police department has been dissolved. All personnel have been terminated as a brutal sign on the department's door first thing Wednesday. It wasn't immediately clear if the police were notified in advance or if they only found out after showing up to work that day. They'll still get a paycheck. As it turns out, the saga erupted last month when several officers lodged formal complaints about the town's former clerk, Pam Shinnick, who also happens to be the mayor's wife. Pam continuing to work for the town despite having been fired. She was terminated last year for apparently creating a hostile work environment in the town of less than 1,000 people, but allegedly still had access to personnel and classified information.
3: So she thought she was just all that, and apparently they did not agree.
1: In the wake of the formal complaints, the mayor held a press conference with Police Chief Greg Fowler and the town attorney, Brian Rayburn. Rayburn looked exhausted and frustrated and said, "They really don't pay me enough to put up with this." I don't know.
2: Is that his way of asking for a raise?
1: It's like, I don't know. I'm thinking
2: how you spell that town? Cahuta.
1: It starts with a C-O-H-U-T-T-A.
2: Okay.
1: Cahuta. How would you have pronounced it?
2: I'm not worrying about your pronunciation. I'm just wondering where the hell it is. And it's way, way up there, pretty much at the border with Tennessee, kind of close to Chattanooga, if you will.
1: I think it's...
2: But it is northwest Georgia in our area.
1: Yeah, I think it's in Walton and Johnson country.
2: It's due north of Rome, but it's pretty good ways up there.
1: Well, if anybody out there ever moved to a small town so they could get away from the problems of the big city, I just got to remind you. Problems seem to find their way to the small towns as well, don't they?
2: Yes, they do. I'm told by a listener that it is about 60 miles from Rome, Georgia, where our lovely Rebel the radio station is located.
1: I will tell you this. I kind of see both people's side here. Because on one hand, these men were frustrated with this woman. But on the other hand, you can't blame Ron for defending his old lady, you know?
3: No, he got to step up, you know, because that's going to be trouble if he don't.
1: Really seems like a lot of the burden for this problem falls on Pam's shoulders, in my opinion.
3: Yeah, and I wonder if Pam gave it up, you know, after he fired everybody. You think she rewarded him for that? I think you'd have to.
1: Well, they've been married quite a while, based on the photos I can see here. I'm guessing she's given it up to him before a time or two. My biggest problem with Mayor Ron isn't the fact that he fired the whole police force or took his wife's side here. It's this fedora hat he's wearing. Gentlemen, I know you think you look good in a fedora. There's only a few people that should wear a fedora.
2: And you should be, I think, further south.
1: Yeah.
2: If you're in Georgia, okay, yeah, way down south and maybe along the coast, maybe the hat, but not that far north.
1: Here are the following people can wear a fedora. Cab driver.
2: Justin Timberlake.
1: Anybody in a blues band. Any black guy, obviously.
3: Oh, hell yeah.
1: Obviously a black guy can. There's no doubt I'm going to tell him
3: but
1: what to wear.
3: He is going to tip it a little bit sideways and probably a little bit forward, if you know what I'm saying.
1: You mean wear it correctly?
3: Yeah.
4: Gave me this 9 mil for my 13th birthday. I always remember what she wrote in the card. Jesus loves winners.
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24: I know. Out of the meaningless dreaming, I've forgotten and fading.
1: Okay, so dire wolves are back. A little bioscience news.
3: Cool. Gotta love a dire wolf.
1: Colossal Biosciences, that's the name of the group, has announced that its de-extinct dire wolves, Romulus, Remus, and Khaleesi, are... Isn't that weird?
0: Is this from the Game of Thrones?
1: Well, Romulus and Remus aren't, but Khaleesi is.
0: Yeah, I think they might have had a Romulus and Remus. The original was, of course... In Italy.
1: On the TV show, no.
0: TV show. I don't watch it, but I have friends that... This is kind of like that Trump thing. You know, if I don't want to watch Game of Thrones, why does it bother you so much? I don't care that you do, but people want to force... I mean, they're just... I've had friends who have just really insisted. I mean, you really got to watch it. You got to watch it. They've watched it like 3 times.
1: You know, it's funny you bring that up, Mr. Kenneth. I have a friend who's exactly like that with the TV show Lonesome Doves.
0: Really?
1: Yeah.
0: You ain't never seen it? Oh, God. Don't start.
1: Anyway.
3: That's the kind of thing you got to advise people to do because it's just good for you. It's learning about how to live your life like a man.
1: Okay, Billy.
0: Yeah. Okay, where were we? Romulus and Cerise.
1: These scientists bred they de-extinct 3 dire wolves. They gave them names that were, 2 of them were cool and 1 of them was a corny Game of Thrones thing.
0: Okay.
1: Anyway, they're now of breeding age. And the science firm plans to expand the pack later this year. The development marks a very significant step for the Texas-based company in its mission to restore an extinct species through genetic engineering.
3: I'm enjoying your story, but I do have to interlope with a question.
1: Oh, there's definitely a question I have here, too.
3: If they've created these dire wolves, why do they care if they breed or not? If they can make 3, why can't they make 30?
1: Well, because if you can get them to breed and you let them go out into the wild, then dire wolves now exist again. But there's
3: they going to turn them loose, huh? Are they going to put them in a park with a fence up and a big sign that says, welcome to the dire wolf park? And I'm sure nothing will go wrong.
1: Okay, so now you're getting to the question I was going to ask.
0: Yeah.
1: Just because you can.
0: Should you?
1: Thank you.
0: Dire wolves. I mean, we're having enough trouble with regular wolves out in the, you know, Wyoming or Montana or wherever. They said they're bad, you know, but they're also ecologically good to keep the population of other animals down.
1: The company intends to engineer a handful more of additional pups.
3: So they're going to make more, and then they hope they're also going to make more the old-fashioned way, too.
1: Well, they want genetic diversity. You know what?
0: Sure.
1: You can't just have them breed, you know, about inbreeding, right?
3: You got to have diversity.
1: You want them all to be like people from Pakistan? No, I'm sorry. I take it back. Sorry.
0: Well, but it is famous for being an inbred country. But also, what happens with inbreeding with any canine, they'll end up getting hip dysplasia. And you don't want that.
1: Interesting question.
0: Dire wolf with hip dysplasia is going to be a sour attitude, I guarantee you.
1: The science firm Colossal Biosciences reconstructed the dire wolf genome from ancient DNA fragments found in bone samples, a 72,000-year-old skull they found.
0: That's how I would have done it.
1: Scientists, thanks, Bill.
3: I mean, I was busy. I have a job, but sure. If I didn't, I probably would have done it.
1: If not for all the other stuff you're busy with.
3: Exactly.
1: If it wasn't for all the mowing you had to do. No, I get it.
3: Oh, man. It's going to be too wet to mow this weekend, but that grass is going to keep growing. It's going to be getting further and further behind. By the time I get out there, I'm going to be baling hay, whether I want to or not.
1: You won't even have time to bring back extinct species like the Diplodocus or the something else.
0: Yeah, all of that stuff.
1: What's the duck-pilled platypus? We were going to do that, but, you know, like 10 acres aren't going to mow themselves, you know?
3: They sure won't. Yeah. And you ever try to hire somebody? First of all, trying to hire somebody to actually do work these days? Can I do it while I sit in front of my computer in an air-conditioned living room? No. Yeah. Well, then I don't want the job then. That's what they'll tell you.
1: But as much as science is cool, it also kind of sucks.
0: I think we still have platypus. Or platypus eye.
1: Duck-billed platypus? I don't think so.
0: I think that's a real thing.
1: Duck-billed platypus, I'm pretty sure, is extinct. I could be wrong. I don't know. If it existed, I would have eaten it by now.
0: You seem very sure of yourself, and then you said, I could be wrong.
1: I mean, I could be wrong, but no, I don't think I am.
0: Is the Australian platypus extinct? Yes or no?
1: What's the question? Is the Australian platypus?
0: Well, that's where they're from. That's where they are.
1: I just learned that existed a couple seconds ago, so how should I know? But the duck-billed platypus, let's see, it is believed to be extinct on the South Australian mainland with the last sighting recorded in 1975. Yeah, it's gone.
0: Oy vey. It's been 50 years, and I didn't know they were gone. Now I'm sad.
1: Yeah. Well, anyway, as much as science is cool, it also kind of sucks. In the UK, they recently outlawed social media for young kids, and they came up with an age verification software algorithm that's supposed to be able to figure out if the user is young or old based on their image.
3: Okay, you can just take a picture of somebody, and you'll know whether they're 17 or 18. That's the legal, you know, line that they don't want to cross?
1: Theoretically. I think you got to be 15 or something, but I don't know. I don't live there. Anyway, here's the problem. Kids have figured out, and I'm going to put a photo on the screen here just show you how funny this is. Kids have figured out they could get around the software just by putting a mustache on a child.
0: That kid's about 6.
1: Yeah.
0: Like, and he's got a mustache.
1: He's just a six-year-old. It's a
2: Does the computer think that's a grown-up?
1: The software thought, oh, it's an adult. He's got a mustache. Yeah. So anyway, it turns out it doesn't work as well as we'd hoped.
0: Some of this AI is actually artificial, not so intelligent.
1: Not intelligent at all, no. Yeah, unfortunately.
0: Kids today, huh? Who would you have thought to put a mustache on a six-year-old boy?
1: I don't try to put anything on a six-year-old boy. I find that's the best thing for my...
0: When you're sitting around playing with six-year-olds all day, that didn't come up.
1: I don't think I know a person who has a six-year-old, much less an actual six-year-old. So
2: that's probably for the best.
1: Yeah, I'm not trying to be around him much. I'm dating this woman. I'm going to call her my girlfriend.
0: This woman?
1: And she said, on Sunday, I'm having Mother's Day with my kids, and my kids want to know if you want to be there.
2: Oh, God, is he coming? Are you just that guy who's like, he's coming over?
1: I've been dating her for 6 months. I've never met her kids, most of them.
0: You met one, at least, because I saw you.
1: A couple of times, yeah.
0: Okay, that one.
1: But I've never met the other ones. And so they were like, is Kenny going to show up to Mother's Day? And I was like, well, I will go if you want me to. And she's like, is it not important for you to meet my kids? And I was like, I'm going to be honest with you. It is not important for me to meet your kids at all.
0: Well,
1: I'm very
0: sure that went over well.
1: I'm very interested in you. I'm not interested in your kids. Wouldn't it be worse if I was?
0: And she was like, getting to know them because you love their mother. Shouldn't you, want to get to know her children? And
1: I was like, look, I'm not going to lie to you. I don't have any interest in hanging out with your kids.
2: And it's not just you. I hope she understands. It ain't just her. It's anybody's urchins,
1: 100%.
2: Rug rats, curtain climbers that come snotting and drooling all over you and everything. I've seen Kenny in the airport shooing away kids. They wanted to play with his dog. He didn't want them to have nothing to do with it.
1: Hey, I don't want your dirty kids' sticky fingers on my dog. I'm going to pet my dog later. You think I want to touch your kid's snot?
2: Go on, get
1: is right. And by the way, young women, if you're out there dating men, you're a single mom or whatever, and you meet a man and he really wants to meet your kids, didn't that seem a little stranger than is just okay with?
0: Try not to be too eager, and yet try not to be that guy who goes, I have absolutely no interest in ever knowing your entire family.
1: Well, no, I don't have a problem with it. I just wanted her to know.
0: Middle ground's probably suitable.
1: If you want me to meet them, I will. If you don't care, I got good news. I don't care either. I don't care at all.
0: I can't wait until you do meet them because they're going to love you.
1: There's no way you could measure the amount that I don't care.
2: Are any of them about your size?
1: I don't know. I've never met them.
2: Ask her if any of them's, pretty large.
1: I'm 6'3". Yeah. I'm a big dude, yeah.
2: I know, but, I don't know. You might meet your match in one, especially if they gang up on you. How many she got?
1: She got four.
2: Ooh, that's a passel. What if they all come at you at once, man?
1: I got to be prepared to
2: take you down.
1: I don't know what hypothetical scenario I'd have to fight her four children, but I'd like to be ready for it.
2: Mom is over there screaming. She can't decide who to pull for. Get off of my boyfriend. Well, get off my children.
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1: 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It's Amethyst and Nicholas.
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5: To me, when I think of Texas music, this is what I think of, right, guys?
6: There you go. Some of it, sure.
5: Cowboys from Hell.
6: Cowboy.
5: This was, we refer to this as the little old band from Texas, you know, Pantera. Yeah,
6: that's what they call them?
5: That's what I always think of.
6: Yeah, of course. That makes perfect sense.
5: Whenever I hear. New York City welcomed its first full-scale casino. Now, before this, the only way New Yorkers could gamble was by riding the subway at night. So that's really exciting.
6: Yeah, well, your odds were definitely against you at night. Odds were more 50-50 in the daytime, but still risky.
5: So this is an Eric Adams thing, Eric, because they didn't just pop up a casino because of Mom Donnie, right?
6: No, I don't think so.
5: No, that's
6: it. Hadn't been around that long.
5: Are New Yorkers happy about this, or are they pissed, I wonder?
6: A little of both.
5: Yeah.
6: You can always say that about any issue anywhere. Some like it, some don't.
5: Yeah, anyway, you could still ride the subway at night. But it may be a little more dangerous than just going to the casino.
6: Mm-hmm.
5: Probably still get stabbed either way.
6: Either way, yeah.
5: Unless you want to get stabbed and then, you know, ride the subway at night.
6: Sure.
5: It's not up to us to decide what you do.
7: Or maybe you're a stabber.
5: Mm.
7: You know, people got to address the stabbers too. They got to have a life.
5: Didn't you say Mr. O used to have a minivan and you called it the stabbing cabin? What was that about?
7: I didn't call it that. Other people called it that. I'd never officially named it at all.
5: Huh.
6: Not like a guy on the boat, huh? Captain Stabbing?
5: Did we ever do sports this morning?
7: No, we never did. And I'll tell you why. All right, let's do the sports. All right, tell you why.
5: And we didn't do Florida Man either. All right, that's coming up. But first, this.
7: Yeah, the sports.
5: Brought to you by
7: MyPillow.com. 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
5: 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You won't believe how many great products they have.
6: That almost rhymed. Do us a solid and vote with your wallet. See how that, you know, if you just kind of sling it.
5: That's true. If I was a black guy, I probably could have pulled that off.
7: You could have, but you ain't.
5: All right, so what's going on with sports today?
7: All right, I'll tell you what's going on in sports, all right? We down to the final eight teams in the NBA playoffs.
5: Are they still doing that?
7: They have about a month to go.
6: Still? I thought it would be over soon.
5: It's a lot.
7: They still got about a month to go for the playoffs.
5: Exhausting.
7: In the NBA. All right, so let's switch over to hockey for a minute. Some of our listeners actually enjoy hockey. I don't know why, but they do.
5: I think
7: it's a business.
5: I think it might be because of the complexion of the players.
7: And what could be. Good news there. They got them down to the final eight teams in hockey. So you got like a month to go before you get anything finalized in that. Let's go over to NFL. I got a message yesterday telling me that it's time for the NFL schedule to come out. Big headline in the email. NFL schedule 2026. And then in tiny little print at the bottom. Coming soon.
5: Wow.
7: It's not out yet. It's supposed to be out mid-May. But now they said there might be a delay. They didn't say why. But I'm guessing is cause of the World Cup. Mm. They probably don't want to step on the toes of the International Federal Association of Soccer Players or something. Whatever they call it, I don't know.
6: It's called FIFA, but I don't know what it stands for.
7: So with
5: FIFA
7: coming, and that's going to kick off in about a month. Right around. They better get them playoffs for the NBA and the hockey out the way, because we can't be having no playoffs on TV when there's soccer to be played. And it's going to be played all over, like a bunch of different venues, and they got like dozens and dozens of big games before we get all that out of the way. We're still 2 years away from the Summer Olympics.
5: That's gonna be dope
7: out in Los Angeles, you know.
6: By the way, the the coach of the women's, well, the women's, of course, it's softball, the American softball team.
5: They have that, huh? It's
6: Patty, Coach Patty from Oklahoma.
5: I could have told you it was Coach Patty, and I wouldn't have even, couldn't even have looked
6: who else would it be?
5: Exactly.
6: Yeah, the winningest team in the last, you know, many, many years.
5: And it just sounds like a softball player's
6: coach
5: name.
6: Coach Patty.
5: Yeah.
6: Isn't that like from Peanuts? And then they have a Coach Patty?
5: Peppermint Patty.
6: Okay, yeah.
5: Yeah, whenever I meet
6: She played softball, too, I think.
5: Yeah, that for 100%. You can always tell when you're with a Peppermint Patty type because they're not interested in me, but they're not intimidated by me either.
6: Right?
5: They're happy to just hang out, have a beer, you know?
6: So, all this talk about softball, I'm not hearing a report about the game last night.
5: Oh, yeah. Well, you know, you don't win them all.
6: Uh-oh.
5: No, he's right. You don't win them all. No.
6: Yeah, Sooners lost. Okay, so it's the SEC tournament. They're out. They got the semifinals tonight, and then the big final is on Saturday, and it won't involve the Aggies or the Sooners. I think the Longhorns are still going at it. Florida, Alabama, you know, some of those teams, they're down to four.
5: And men's stickball, the Braves are taking on the Dodgers today after that run with the Astros.
7: Yeah, the Braves and the Astros got a little break yesterday by not losing.
5: That's great.
7: Because they didn't play, but the Rangers got their asses pounded by the Yankees.
5: And they're going to be playing the Cubs tonight at 7 p.m.
6: The Rangers?
5: Yeah, and then the Astros have a 5 p.m. game with the Reds.
6: Cincinnati.
5: Yeah, something to look at there.
6: I just hope they all make it back from Cincinnati.
5: I know. It's a tough town. they think they have real chili there. Isn't that sad? You ever been to Ohio?
6: No.
5: Bro,
6: actually,
5: I've been to Ohio. Everything you think you've ever heard about how awful Ohio is true, but it's worse.
6: You know, there was a time when Ohio was the far west wilderness of America.
5: Yeah, a midget wrestler once told me that I was wrong to refer to that part of the country as the Midwest. He's like, that's not the Midwest. Oregon, that'd be the Midwest. And I was like,
6: not when they were naming stuff.
5: That's what I was trying to explain to him, but he was a midget wrestler.
6: Oh, yeah.
5: One of the pint-sized brawlers or whatever they were called.
6: You know better than to fight a midget because they're this high.
5: Yeah.
6: And this area, it'd be vulnerable to a midget.
5: 100%.
6: Yeah, you don't want that.
5: And he was also a Canadian. That was the other thing about it. Yeah.
6: So if you win, you can't even brag about it.
5: No, who would
6: be... But if you lose, how embarrassing is that?
5: Who would be impressed? That'd be like fighting a girl. Oh, uh-huh. You beat up a midget from Canada? That's not very impressive. Speaking of girls, female World Cup soccer hopeful accused of raping a 14-year-old boy multiple times.
6: Raping a boy.
5: An elite female soccer player with World Cup aspirations stands accused of doing exactly what I just described.
6: How does that work exactly?
5: Okay, so he can't consent to sex. Christina Kitiona is 20, faces multiple felony charges stemming from alleged sexual encounters with a teen boy in Bluffdale, Utah. She sent him nudie pics, and apparently... And
6: he didn't want to, but she forced him.
5: In Utah, the age of consent is 18.
6: It's called rape, even if he was a willing participant, because he's not old enough to give his willingness.
5: So she faces charges of distributing material harmful to a minor and 3 counts of unlawful sexual activity with a minor while under the age of 21.
6: And is he okay?
5: Apparently, he's still in the hospital right now.
6: His arm is in a cast.
5: Yeah, from getting high-fived to death. You know how that goes.
6: You know how that'll work.
5: Poor guy. And let's see. Report, NCAA votes to expand March Madness tournament for men and women 76 teams.
7: What the hell? We 64 wasn't enough for the playoffs. Now they're going to 76. And they're doing it. Well, they're talking about expanding the playoffs in a lot of college football. They want to expand the playoffs there. Pretty soon we'll have playoffs if everybody makes the playoffs.
5: And a terrifying scene went down at Busch Stadium Wednesday night when a fan dangled his leg over the upper deck, with many believing he intended to jump. Quick-thinking fans intervened and pulled the apparently troubled young man back into the stands, but they paid the price for it when the man began attacking everybody, trying to help him.
6: Oh, good Lord.
5: Turns out he just had a lot to drink, it looks like.
6: Well, that's not necessarily bad for him if he wanted to jump. You know, some people say let him, but the people that he would fall on would not fare well. And that's not their fault. They're innocent bystanders, that's all.
5: How about that? I remember my first beer.
7: Oh, do you?
5: Yeah, I didn't do anything like that.
6: Mm-hmm. Who supplied it to you? Was it an older woman?
5: Yeah, how'd you know?
6: Your mom?
5: No.
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10: 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After President Trump's comments,
11: obviously we had some stuff that happened.
10: Marco Rubio meets the Pope.
11: There's a lot to talk about with the Vatican.
10: No nukes for Iran.
12: They've agreed to that.
10: And we're still waiting.
13: About the UFOs?

0: I'm always trying to find new music here on the show. Sometimes I just put it on as we're going on break. It's not always good. This sucks, right? Wouldn't you agree this sucks?
1: Yeah, I'd say this would be one of those times.
0: This isn't a good song. We should have played something cool.
2: Is it somebody you've heard of before? Or is it just randomly generated?
0: I have a list of like new albums that just came out in the last week.
1: Throwing darts at a dartboard. Sometimes you hit a bullseye, like now. Yeah.
0: I have a lot of music. I have access to a lot of music here in the studio, and sometimes I just put something on, and it's not always good.
2: Did you lose the birthday song? Is that what happened?
0: I didn't know we were...

0: doing that today. Billy Ed said it was canceled.
1: Yeah, I thought for sure now. We already covered the birthdays anyway. We did the radio station here. Happy birthday. So let's move on.
0: Yeah, we don't need to do it. That's right.
2: You might want to, you know, mention a couple of the big names in the world of celebrity, showbiz, sports, that sort of thing.
0: Name one I would care about as an appetizer to your side dish.
2: One you would care about. Alex Van Halen, maybe?
0: Oh, okay. No, you're right. You're right. That's legit.
2: Or Philip Bailey?
0: I do love Van Halen. You're right.
1: You best get behind some Phil Bailey, too.
0: I'm not sure who that is, but if Mr. O says it's important, I'm gonna agree with him.
1: You ever listen to something called Earth, Wind, and Fire?
0: Oh, yeah. I've been to casinos before. Sure, yeah.
2: Absolutely. Okay, well, we'll start here with Christina Cole. She played Paula on Suits. If you watched Suits, I did not remember Paula. She was very impressive.
0: Okay.
2: Let's see. No, you don't know. Enrique Iglesias, son of Julio.
0: I guess.
2: And the father of Anna Kournikova's kids.
1: Mm. Okay, he's earned a mention. Anna Kournikova. Oh, man.
0: I forgot all about Anna Kournikova. Yeah,
2: a lot of people
0: have.
2: Does
0: she still look good?
2: Melissa Gilbert is 62 now. She's that little girl from Little House on the Prairie. You might remember her. Alex Van Halen of what band was he with again? I'm having trouble remembering.
0: I think he was in ZZ Top,
2: I think it
0: right?
2: was ZZ Top. Yeah, he's 73 now.
0: Yeah, they were good.
2: Philip Bailey, 75, that one you mentioned from Earth, Wind, and Fire.
1: The other big one today for me anyway is Tennille from Captain and Tennille. I'm a huge fan.
0: I met Captain and Tennille once. And
2: both?
0: I met them both. And we kept making jokes about like how they just had that one. Was it Muskrat Love? Was that their hit?
1: Oh, they had plenty of big hits. Do It to Me One More Time was another big one.
0: We were making fun of them.
1: Love Will Keep Us Together. Come on, man.
0: Because he still wears the hat after all. Well, he's dead now, but yeah. We were making fun of him because he had the hat on. We're like,
1: they buried him in that hat, right? They had to.
0: You don't have to wear the hat. And he was like, you know, you don't know what it's like to be Captain and Tennille. And we don't even have their music in our system, weirdly enough.
2: David Attenborough is 100 years old today. You know, you don't get to say that very often.
0: Who that?
2: Still with he is a British naturalist, not a nationalist, a naturalist. That, you know, he's into nature, you know, that kind of stuff.
0: Right.
2: And his brother is Richard Attenborough. That was the old gray-haired guy from Jurassic Park who was so disappointed when the T-Rexes ran wild.
0: Nice.
2: No longer with us. Stephen First, he played Flounder in Animal House.
0: Oh, dude, that was a good movie.
2: He's gone.
0: Yeah, rest
2: in peace. Don Rickles, Sonny Liston, Harry Truman, and Ricky Nelson, all born on this day. And then tomorrow for Saturday, we have some pretty big names as well. I was just looking for Rosario Dawson.
0: Mm.
2: Yeah, she was in, she was a Jedi. I did not know that. She was on The Mandalorian and the Boba Fett book. Still not familiar.
0: And those Quentin Tarantino movies that were good.
2: Oh, was she in some of that?
0: Yeah, she was in
2: Rosario Dawson.
0: What was it called? Grindhouse, remember that? Yeah.
2: And that was Quentin Tarantino?
0: Yeah, I'm pretty,
2: or was it someone else?
0: And Rodriguez.
2: That's that guy.
0: It was both of them.
2: Ghostface Killer turns 56 tomorrow.
0: I didn't even get him anything.
1: Oh, yeah, it's time to bring up the clan.
0: I feel bad about that. We ought to find something for him, you know? What do you think he needs for his birthday this year? Something.
2: Maybe teeth?
0: Maybe.
2: I don't know. John Corbett is 65. He was in Sex and the City. Originally, Northern Exposure is where a lot of people saw him. He was a DJ on that show. It was one of those shows where they don't know how radio works because he'd, you know, DJ and he'd, like in WKRP, then he'd put a record on and then he'd just leave the room and not come back for hours.
0: Sure, it was easy back
2: then. That's how they do it.
0: Well, nowadays it does work that way.
2: It does. Yeah. Billy Joel, 77 tomorrow.
0: Is he still having health problems? What's going on with
2: him? Yeah, he's got health problems. Hall of Famer from the NBA, Houston legend, Calvin Murphy, turns 78 tomorrow. Candace Bergen, she was Murphy Brown. She'll be 80.
0: Wow, still kicking it, huh?
2: Out there. Albert Finney, a five-time Oscar nominee. Julia Roberts' boss on Aaron Brockovich for also in the Bourne Ultimatum and some James Bond stuff. He's no longer with us. Mike Wallace from 60 Minutes, born on this day as well.
0: Boo.
2: And then Sunday, Mike was, his kid is a real disappointment.
0: Yeah, but 60 Minutes sucks. Chris Wallace sucks.
2: It's not
0: sucks.
2: His fault. He's been dead a long
0: kinda,
2: time.
0: Kind of. He could have raised him better, you know? If you raised Jeffrey Dahmer, you're a little responsible for that.
2: He didn't do that.
0: Yeah.
2: Helio Castroneves.
0: Okay.
2: It's one of those racing guys. He'll be 51 on Sunday. Young MC Busta Move will turn 59.
0: Wow, Young MC is so old now.
2: Bono, 66. There he is. Not Bono. Busta Move, man.
0: I got Bono, too, but I just thought this would be cooler to play.
2: Mark David Chapman, that lunatic that killed John Lennon, turned 71 on Sunday. They still haven't let him out of prison. Every time he comes up for parole, Yoko does the one thing she can think of to keep him locked up. She threatens to sing if they release him.
0: It's smart, you know.
2: And it works.
0: I've heard her sing. Did you know that John Lennon wrote a song called The Woman is the N-Word of the World?
2: I did know that. And we talked about it earlier this week.
0: And then he sings that line twice, and then he goes, think about it.
2: And then that's it.
0: And did you think about it?
2: No.
0: No.
2: Gary Owens, the legendary radio announcer's birthday. He's been gone for a while. Born in 1934. His birthday's on Sunday as well. But he's an old radio guy, and he felt responsible for mentioning that. We also mentioned Mr. Johnson's son, Colin, whose birthday is this weekend as well. And our radio station here in Houston turns 101. 101 tomorrow. That's a long time for broadcast excellence.
0: All right, so Enrique Iglesias' birthday is today. And Anna Kournikova's birthday is today?
2: No.
0: Just Enrique Iglesias.
2: I just mentioned her because that's...
0: She's married to him.
2: Yeah.
0: Okay, I get it now.
2: So kind of makes him more famous, doesn't it?
0: Yeah, I guess it does.
2: Yeah, I don't really know anything about him, but good job, buddy. As far as landing one, yeah, you did a good job.
0: He sang probably some songs you'd recognize if you heard them, but Hero, that was one of his songs. You can be my hero, baby. You know that song? It's in movies and stuff. It's this song.
2: Sure. Oh, yeah, I recognize it now. Thanks for playing it.
0: You're welcome.
2: I think he lied.
0: Happy to help. Anyway. Well,
2: what about this day? I don't know if we even have any time for this day in history anymore. You guys just ramble on too long.
0: We got time. It's No Socks Day. It's National Have a Coke Day. It's World Ovarian Cancer Day. It's World Donkey Day. It's Military Spouse Appreciation Day every day on the Walden Johnson Show. But today it's that for...
2: You know why it's World Have a Coke Day?
0: Why? Because the Coke was invented?
2: Well, when we get into this day in history, you'll find out.
0: Today in History is proudly brought to you by...
2: Law Tigers. If you're a motorcycle rider, you need to get to know Law Tigers. Let them get to know you, because sooner or later, somebody's going to do something stupid, and that's when Law Tigers are going to come to your rescue.
0: Today in 1794, one of my favorite presidents, Ben Franklin, invented the United States Post Office. It was established today.
2: You know, you mentioned that so many times now, I think people have just... forgotten that it's a joke.
0: He's a good president. Alexander Hamilton's my other favorite president.
2: Oh, yeah, he's a good man.
0: And today in 1886, cue the song.
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2: Dr. John came up with the formula for Coca-Cola.
0: At Jacob's Pharmacy, where they served the first ever Coca-Cola in Georgia, Atlanta, Georgia, more specifically.
2: So, have a Coke.
0: Today in 1963, the first James Bond movie, Dr. No, premiered. If you like boxing, Muhammad Ali was indicted for refusing to be drafted into the military today in 1967.
1: You know what he said, right? My Asian people over there ain't done nothing to me. I got no problem with them.
0: That was what he said.
1: Mm-hmm.
0: I mean, he kind of had a point,
2: yeah,
0: you know?
2: Yeah, well.
0: I think what Jane Fonda did was a lot worse.
2: Hell yeah.
0: But he did get this cool song out of it.
4: This here's the story of Cassius Clay.
2: Mm-hmm.
0: How did you rhyme Clay with Ali?
2: It doesn't work, but they got away with it.
0: Today in 1976, the theme from Welcome Back, Kotter hit number one on the pop charts. And today in 1984, this one's fascinating, the Soviets announced they would be boycotting the Los Angeles Olympics.
2: Weird. Now we've got a Los Angeles Olympics coming up again. That was 42 years ago, so two more years till the Olympics. Maybe they'll boycott it again.
0: Yesterday there was...
2: Do you know the reason why? They boycotted the Olympics because the United States had boycotted their Olympics 4 years before.
0: Take that.
2: So it's our turn, but we can't boycott them this year because they're here.
0: Yesterday, there was an announcement made about how Belarus would be allowed to participate in the Olympics.
2: Is she a skater?
0: No, it's a country.
2: Belarus.
0: Otherwise known as Belarus.
2: Oh. Oh, why didn't you say so?
0: Did that help?
2: Yeah.
0: Well, you're welcome.
5: Sorry, folks. Park's closed.
6: Walton and Johnson.
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12: See, kids, if you don't live right and love your Jesus, you could live with this for eternity. I'm pretty sure that's what it sounds like in hell.
0: What are you talking about?
12: Kenny's enjoying this.
0: This is, dude,
12: he's the only one.
0: I listen to this song almost every time I work out. Dude, that's the best part right there. When it's
12: wait, pull your hand way down. All the way down.
0: Okay.
12: Further down. No, pull it, grab hold of that thing and pull it way down.
0: My phone?
12: No, the other thing.
0: The other thing.
12: Pull it way down. Keep going. Okay. Ah, there's the best part. Clever.
0: You are a mean man, Billy.
12: We've tortured ourselves quite a bit in the break. We were watching AOC. Now, watching AOC is not always torture. Sometimes it can be kind of fun if you don't pay attention to the stupid stuff that comes out of her mouth, which is anything. But in this case, we can't see her boobs.
0: You can see them.
12: They've got the thing across the bottom. They've got a microphone in the way. Plus, she didn't dress to enhance, if you know what I mean.
0: Sure. Well, that's fair. She didn't have the jugs. She wasn't presenting them in a way that was fun for us, unfortunately.
12: She kept the girls kind of close to home.
0: Yeah. All right. Well, we all agree that AOC has big boobs, and that's probably why she's famous. But not everybody realizes that. Some people think she's smart, so they ask her opinions about things. And that's when she says stuff like this.
13: There's a certain level of wealth and accumulation that is unearned, right? You can't earn $1 billion.
23: That's right.
12: And the idiot that's interviewing her for whatever show that is going to agree with her no matter what she says.
0: She says, you can't earn $1 billion. The only way, she goes on to explain, the only way you can get $1 billion is if you take advantage of subsidies and tax breaks and exploit people. I'm curious. Do you think they believe that about Oprah?
12: Well, I'm sure there's an exception to the rule. I'm sure minorities that became billionaires earned it. I think she's talking about, you know, white people.
0: And if they don't believe, okay, Taylor Swift. Do you think they believe that Taylor Swift didn't earn her money?
12: That's going to hurt.
0: And if Taylor Swift earned her money, look, I don't care for Taylor Swift's movie. I find her to be insufferable. But she earned her money. Right? She built a business and wrote songs and went on tour.
1: That is different kinds of work. Yeah, that's her job. It doesn't look like work when she's just sitting there, maybe writing a song or something, or thinking about the last breakup she had so she can write another song. Because that's pretty much all the song's about, right? Breaking up with people.
0: Well, yes,
1: but as far as I heard, I don't listen to her music a lot. But do you think she worked as hard as, say, LeBron James or Michael Jordan? They billionaires, too.
0: Okay, I see where you're going with this. So I was just naming girl bosses to start. Oprah, Beyonce, Rihanna, Taylor Swift. Probably these two would agree those women did earn their billions.
12: And just because you're not sweating doesn't mean you're not working.
0: Right, so
12: look at us.
0: So those people earn their money, right? Did LeBron and Michael Jordan and Tiger Woods not earn their money?
12: According to AOC, you can't just earn $1 billion or more.
0: Roger Federer,
12: the
0: greatest tennis player, but he didn't earn his money. How did he get $1 billion? Here's one for you, Mr. O. Dr. Dre was a poor black kid who figured out in the 80s how to make music with a computer, something nobody was doing at the time. And from that, he went on to create the Beats headphones brand.
1: That's what jumped him up over that $1 billion legend there.
0: Sold it to Apple, became a billionaire. He didn't earn his money?
1: I'd say he earned it.
0: Tyler Perry. Tyler Perry was doing community theater in the ghetto in Atlanta, and somehow he started making movies, built his own studio, created a massive film empire.
12: So why didn't that woman that was interviewing AOC reach over and slap her across the face when she said a bold-faced lie like that on her show?
0: Because she wants to believe that, you know...
12: She's like her girlfriend, I think.
0: Okay, I'm just naming athletes and entertainers. If we would agree that Jay-Z and Roger Federer and Magic Johnson and Taylor Swift earned their billions, isn't it possible there's someone in retail or private industry or
12: that
0: tech
12: we've never heard of, more than one? There are over 3,000 billionaires on the planet, and it's going up every year.
0: What about the Duff brothers?
12: What about them?
0: The Duff brothers are billionaires, the only billionaires in Mississippi.
12: Are they both billionaires or are they billionaires together?
0: A combined wealth of somewhere between 4.5 and 8 billion, according to Forbes.
12: So even if they split it, they're still billionaires.
0: Still billionaires. Yeah. Their father founded a tire company in the 70s. They took it over. It was a struggling company that, when they took it over as teenagers, transformed it into the largest commercial truck tire distributor and retreader in America.
12: Wow.
0: Retreads millions of tires annually for major private fleets like UPS and Ryder. They bought it back after a brief sale, grew revenue dramatically to $75 million under prior ownership to over $1 billion, expanded their holding company to Duff Capital Investors.
12: Sorry, folks. Kenny's got a crush on the Duff brothers. He can't help it.
0: I'm just saying. I think Jim and Tom Duff.
12: Just good to see that love blossoms even at this age.
0: I'm sorry to show some love to some Mississippi good old boys that built a tire company.
12: You're not sorry. You sound quite proud of it. I guess this kind of got away from me because I haven't looked in years, but Elon Musk is worth almost $800 billion. He's going to be the first trillionaire on the planet unless something horrible happens.
0: Now, they would say that Elon didn't earn his money. That's what they would say. And they would say that about the Waltons as well. But what about Warren Buffett, the... Started with a small investment and built a conglomerate owning everything from insurance to railroads. Did he not earn his money?
12: According to AOC. I mean, you'd have to get her in here and ask her. And if she lies to you,
2: we'd have to spank her.
0: Now, I bet.
12: No. Yeah, we'd have to.
0: I bet the only person in the room who knows who Bernie Marcus and Arthur Blank is Billy Ebbs. So I'll just tell you, it's the Home Depot co-founders.
2: Yeah, Home Depot is all about, MAGA and making money. But, you know, where would we be without Home Depot today?
0: Got fired from a job, started a home improvement revolution that changed retail. Massive value created for homeowners and contractors. And guess what? They give out jobs to people. People work at Home Depot.
2: A lot of people work there.
0: An important part of every community is the Home Depot.
12: And most of those people and most of those businesses that they own are, and I can't say around the world, but at least in America, I know they're quite generous to charitable organizations as well.
0: And I'm not even trying to defend billionaires. I'm aware that there are corrupt billionaires. What I'm pointing out is how they're only acknowledging one tiny little grain of the universe and telling you it's everything.
2: When AOC says you can't earn that, you can't earn $1 billion, she's talking about white people. You know that. Oprah, she's going to let that one go.
12: And not all white people, because again, Taylor Swift, which Kenny brought up earlier, that's a fine example of somebody she'd probably say, well, yeah, she earned it, but, you know, those old white men, that's the problem.
0: Here's what I wonder. If they hate billionaires so much because they didn't earn what they had, you know, AOC attended the Met Gala.
12: Yes, she did.
0: Who else attended the Met Gala?
12: Only people who are just ridiculously, outrageously wealthy.
0: Aaron Rose Phillip is the transgender, black, quadriplegic with cerebral palsy runway model.
12: Okay, well, she got there, but she's not extremely wealthy, but she's got other reasons to be there.
0: Yeah, but don't you think that's the only reason she's there?
12: Sure.
0: It's not because she's talented or worked hard.
12: Mm-mm.
0: It's because of the marginalization, and that's what they celebrate in AOC's world. Weirdly enough, she blames her problems on Whitey.
12: All those people.
3: When I first started working, I was an anomaly to the industry. Arguably, in many ways today, really, I still am.
0: Amen. Oh, really?
3: I think it's time to say the quiet part out loud.
0: Yeah. Kill Whitey!
3: The fashion industry is unlikely to book or pay black trans feminine and or physically disabled models to do runway, editorial, and or campaign because of an absence of whiteness.
0: Now this,
4: she's there to make the other people there feel good about themselves.
0: And by the way, she's a guy.
4: Yeah,
0: I know we all get that.
4: I know, but
0: this,
4: yeah,
0: this person was on the cover of Vogue, Vanity Fair, something called Maschino. I don't know what that is.
4: Mm-hmm.
0: Do you think this person, if not, do you think this person's there because she worked hard or because of those disabilities?
4: Well, you know the answer to that.
0: I know the answer, mm-hmm. and you know the answer.
4: All of those people that go to the Met Gala and they dress outrageously to get attention and they look at me, look at me. Every night of the week, except for that one night, they all are talking trash about the kind of people that they are. But they have to come out every now and then and show you who they really are.
0: Right.
4: Hypocrites. Yeah. Everyone hypocrite.
0: Yeah. Yeah, coke addicted, child molesting, weirdo creeps from the Illuminati. That's who they are.
4: Thank you.
5: If somebody decides to loot a Gucci or a Macy's or a Nike, because that makes sure that that person eats. That makes sure that that person has clothes. That's reparations. That is reparation. Anything they want to take, take it.
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27: 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That's win

0: since we're just chatting about all of those elites in the world that think they're better than us, let's talk about Kamala Harris for a second.
1: Sure.
0: She can't still think she's better than anybody, right? After what she's been through lately?
1: I assume you must know that's probably true.
0: I would hope not. Kamala Harris is still, I don't know if she's being invited or if she's just forcing her way in to some of these speaking engagements. A campaign ramp up in Las Vegas. She made a stop there last night. And at the Nevada State Democratic Party, they talked about a lot of different topics. Of course, you want to, you know, pick Kamala Harris's brain about the conflict in Iran, the rising costs of everything here at home.
1: Oh, yeah, we need to know that.
0: Yeah, so here in Nevada, everything is more expensive now than it was, you know, before Trump, that's pretty much all they got going. And at some point, they ask her, what does the Democrat Party need to do, you know, to get back, to reverse that losing formula that they seem to have adopted just lately? And she says it is time to reinforce the American dream.
1: Oh, great.
0: Now, that is an easy answer and a giveaway. Because
1: it means nothing.
0: Everybody has a different opinion of what the American dream is. For her, the American dream is me being president.
1: Wait. Reinforce the... You mean like make America great again?
0: No. The American dream is way different than making America great again.
1: Reinforcing the American dream sounds a lot like make America great.
0: It kind of does.
1: Which is kind of what Build Back Better sounds like.
0: Oh, well, yeah. There was that going on, too. Now, if you... ask people in California what's going on. A lot of politicians in California have spoken about Kamala Harris recently. Some of them on the record, some anonymously because they just don't want any of the backlash. You know, she was going to run for governor of California and then she wasn't. And now they're talking 2028 presidency campaign. And they've asked a lot of these, I mean, Elizabeth Warren, you know, some other big names in the Democrat Party, and they've all come out and nicely, subtly suggested no. That would be a terrible idea if Kamala were to try to run for president again.
1: I want her to run.
0: It's not helping. Yes, and the Republicans are all saying, oh, please run.
1: Yeah.
0: Please. Oh, she's just awful.
1: Well, she's not a mom, but she plays one on TV. And Mother's Day is Sunday. Make sure you get a card before they run out of the good ones, you guys.
2: 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So this Sunday, do something for her with Hallmark's line of honest Mother's Day cards.
3: 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But please wear a bra to the breakfast nook.
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5: 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Because the walls are so thin, I hear you and Dad moan.
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4: Mm. I love you so much. Nothing better than you. But Sunday, I'll ignore you to watch Mortal Kombat 2.
7: Watch out! Oh. Here comes the Florida Man!
0: Mortal Kombat, that movie, starts today at a theater near you. It looks silly, but, you know, a lot of you guys like that.
1: Florida Man Report brought to you by
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8: They got some great products, man. And we're cautioned how we explain them. So basically, all we do is just tell you, go take a look for yourself. You're going to have to look sooner or later when you place your order anyway. So go ahead and go.
1: It was a tale as old as time. A Florida woman thought an intruder was trying to break into her home.
0: Oh, dear.
1: So she went in the other room to investigate the ruckus, and that's when she discovered two alligators were fighting in her house.
0: Ah! Still better than, you know, what she thought might have been happening, I guess.
1: Apparently, she has an enclosed porch where her kids play, and the alligators got into it, and then they got into a ruckus, if you will, a melee.
8: Oh, boy.
1: A fisticuffs.
8: What about a rhubarb?
1: Exactly. Here's the homeowner, Kayla, describing about the encounter.
9: I thought somebody was breaking in because I never thought that the gators were going to enter my porch. Definitely looked like they were fighting over territory or something. It wasn't like a mating ritual that I had seen because there was blood and it had its hindquarters like in its jaws through the door. It was scary, and I just warned everybody else in the neighborhood, like, watch your kids, watch the dogs, because it was fast.
1: Bro.
9: And they were powerful.
8: Mm-hmm. Yeah, gators are surprisingly quick for their stubby little legs.
1: How about that? This was in Ava Maria, Florida. Ave Maria. I didn't even know it was a place. Anyway, she looked outside, two gators just fighting there in her enclosed porch area.
8: Are you sure they were fighting, or were they maybe doing something else?
1: They shredded the mesh.
8: It's hard to tell, like with cats, you know. But sooner or later, somebody's going to get some.
1: You know, maybe one of the alligators was seen biting the tail of the other. There's a video
8: of it.
1: That
8: might just be flirting. That's what gators do.
1: So they called a Florida State alligator trapper to remove the gators from her home. After the incident, the mom said she was warned her neighbors to watch their children and pets. Look out, guys.
8: Look out.
1: Here comes a Florida gator.
0: And several of the parents probably told their kids to go out in the backyard and play.
1: It actually says here, according to wildlife experts, big males are chasing out the younger males in competition because it's mating season. Younger males are looking for new habitats, so that might explain how it happened.
8: Unless you roll a gator over and look real close, you don't know if it's a male or not, and you don't know if he's fighting another male or if he's, you know, maybe making out with a hot gator chick.
1: Wow.
8: What do they call that stuff you do before you have sex, but you're leading up to sex? You know, back when you were young and you had time for all that kind of foolishness.
1: Foreplay?
8: There you go. I've heard of it. Yeah.
1: Yeah, how about that?
8: That could have been gator foreplay right there.
1: Do you remember the other day?
0: We probably quit doing that a long time ago.
1: Do you remember the other day we found that old tweet where somebody had predicted that this guy was going to be the shooter, like a time traveler?
0: Oh, yeah. Well, now it's a thing, huh?
1: Look at the screen over here. Here's a Twitter account called Soothsayer. And back in June of 2022, he tweeted out that Corona would end in 2023, and in 2026, the Hanta virus would stop.
8: Really? That's an old tweet. He didn't just...
1: It's from 4 years ago.
8: Well, I mean, could you fake that?
1: Yeah. Well, I don't know.
8: I could probably make it look like it was from 4 years ago.
1: There's someone saying this is a known tactic. Someone creates a private account, posts a bunch of predictions, and when one of them happens, the account is put public.
8: And all of a sudden, he's just like... the amazing Kreskin.
1: He made a prediction. It came true. Accusing him of lying isn't fair.
8: But how many other predictions did he make that didn't ever come true?
1: His account has like four tweets on it. Hardly any.
8: But see, yeah, that's he added them.
1: Let's do the lottery next, but instead don't post it publicly. Just send me a DM, bro.
8: Could you do that?
1: Yeah, that would be nice.
8: Help us out.
1: Yeah.
10: We ain't one at a time in here. We're mass communicating.
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25: Go out with friends?
26: Well, a boy's best friend is his mother.
8: Not where I thought he was going with it when he said, Mother.
27: Did you read what it said?
8: Mother.
0: Read the card, Mom.
27: Mother.
0: It's our way of saying, Happy Mother's Day.
8: Doesn't sound real happy.
1: Well, it's Glenn Danzig. He was in the Misfits.
8: Did he ever do anything lighthearted and fun?
1: That's right.
8: Sounds like everything's just terrible all the time where he lives.
1: That's why it's funny. Hey, okay, you don't like the more contemporary Mother's Day tributes. How about we watch an old film strip from the 60s about Mother's Day? Does that sound good?
0: Oh, the 60s, those were the best ever, weren't they?
1: All right,
8: best for who?
0: Oh, the people that were alive then.
1: Well, certainly three out of the five people in this room.
0: Sure. I don't think.
1: Hey, string up the projector. Is that, what do you say, spool it up?
0: Yeah.
1: Like, get it going there.
28: It's Mother's Day weekend. Look, there's little Susie. She's making a handmade Mother's Day greeting card with construction paper and crayons. Looks like she's been eating some of the beast, too. And here's Timmy. He made Mom a ceramic ashtray in art class because he knows she loves her Virginia Slims.
1: Sure.
28: And there's Mom. She's celebrating her special day by cleaning the house, doing the laundry, and cooking everyone dinner. Uh-oh. Dad was too busy playing golf with his boss and totally forgot to get Mom a gift. Looks like he'll be sleeping on the couch for a while.
0: Mm. Oh, no.
8: Our projector sucks, by the way. That thing is old.
1: Here's something I'm giving all moms for Mother's Day this year. Every mom out there, I want you to know that men are more likely to die by suicide 3 to 4 times the rate of women. Men live 4 to 7 years less than women. In some parts of the world, 10 years less. Mm-hmm. Men make up 90 to 92% of the occupational fatalities. Higher rates of homelessness, 65 to 75%. If you're a mildly attractive woman, you're never going to be homeless.
0: No.
1: No, you'll be fine. Falling behind in education, boys underperform girls in reading, grades, high school graduation, college enrollment, you name it.
8: Then they have to pay higher car insurance rates, too.
1: Men report having fewer close friends, less social connections. Men receive longer sentences for the same crimes as women on average. In a divorce or a separation case, women generally receive primary custody of the child and as much as 70 to 80% of the assets, often is the case.
8: Kind of makes you wonder why they're always bitching about how they don't get treated right.
1: I wonder.
8: You gotta start keeping score, ladies.
1: In America and most other countries, men are the only gender required to register for the military draft.
8: Mm-hmm.
1: Traditional expectations to be primary earners persist everywhere in the world. When you're a young man, you face higher singlehood rates and economic stagnation in some sectors and pretty much all of them.
8: And every time you're ever on a cruise ship that's sinking, what do they say? Women and children, save them!
1: Yeah, but you know, the reason they do that
8: is fair.
1: So the men can hear each other talk so they can figure out what to do.
0: Yeah, get them all in the lifeboats and then we'll have a meeting.
1: Yeah.
8: I predicted this yesterday. I'm gonna flip back over to yesterday's program. And yeah, look, sure enough, right here, we had a story about how there's a big argument, big showdown going on between Homan and Hochul. It's the Homan versus Hochul showdown. You know who that is, right?
1: Yeah, Tom Homan and the governor of New York.
8: That's right. And I predicted this when we saw the showdown coming yesterday. It turns out that Hochul there, she doesn't like Homan bringing ICE in. They had a huge protest over the whole ICE in New York City thing. Again, they've been doing this a lot. So I think like Tom Homan, I guess. What did he decide to do? He decided to flood New York City with ICE agents.
1: How about that?
8: You don't like the 10 or 20 we got? How about a couple of hundred? And here they come.
1: I love it. And speaking of aliens. Oh, wait. We have a better version of this, don't we?
8: Oh, do we?
1: Yeah. Can we play the better version, please? That version sucks. Play the good version. There we go.
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1: Tinfoil Hat Time, and it is brought to you by our comedy show next Thursday night at the Houston Improv, if you don't mind.
0: I was going to say MyPillow, because they're such good sponsors, but yes, you also do have a comedy show next week.
1: It's brought it to you by both of them.
0: Mm-hmm.
1: Go to MyPillow.com and use promo code WJ, and if you don't need that, join us Thursday night at a comedy show at the Houston Improv. It's going to be a lot of fun. Okay, so Donald Trump has released the first batch of UFO files. Sort of.
8: Okay, that's a real thing?
1: It's reports from the Pentagon about UFOs.
0: And it's just the first batch. There's more information coming.
1: Just like the Epstein files.
0: They're trying to ease you into this so we don't... You know, the reason they kept the alien information from us for so long is because they thought we couldn't handle it. We're going to hear about aliens. We're all going to run screaming into the night. Ah, we're all going to die. So they're warming us up to this. For years, they've been telling us... Well, maybe there's some aliens out there. Maybe we've got some information, and now they're finally starting to leak a little.
1: So the first thing they released was this really corny drawing of what a UFO might look like.
8: Let me see that.
1: Look at that.
8: Oh, yeah, no, that's like from Lost in Space times.
1: This looks like it's from the 1960s.
8: Yeah.
1: It looks terrible. The other is from Apollo 17, which I'm told never happened because the moon landings were staged.
0: Naturally.
1: Anyway, more files are supposed to be released soon. I know it was a little anticlimactic, but there's a reason we saved this for the end of the show.
8: It's just a trickle so far.
1: Yeah. By the way, if you are in Montgomery County and you want to see a comedy show, this Saturday night will also be at Moose and Oak. We really whore ourselves out these days with the comedy shows.
8: Moose and who?
1: Moose and Oak. It's in Montgomery.
8: Okay.
1: Yeah.
8: Is that a guy named Moose?
1: I think it's the name of the bar.
8: Oh.
1: I never been.
8: I used to know a guy named Moose. He had a bad motorcycle wreck, though.
1: Anyway, $20, cheap entertainment, not bad.
8: That sounds like a good time.
1: Yeah, this Saturday, he ain't doing anything.
8: That's $20 Montgomery County kind of 20.
1: Yeah.
8: Yeah.
1: It's like Canadian money. It's very different. But the real thing is next Thursday at the Houston Improv, we really want people. That's a big show.
8: That's a biggie.
1: That we're going to try hard. This Saturday night,
8: okay. We're
1: just phoning it in, barely even going to do it. Barely even going to tell a joke. We'll just wink at you. We'll just whisper in your ear and go, giggle. That's all it is.
0: Just buy you one of those applause signs or a laugh sign. Or maybe get a laugh track and you can bring it up and everybody in the audience will think, well, everybody else is laughing. I guess I should too.
1: That's, you know, some people, that's what they do at the Tonight Show.
0: Yeah.
1: But we're more like Gutfeld in the sense that if a joke doesn't hit, you notice.
8: Yep.
1: But we keep it real.
8: That's how you know it's real, dude.
1: Yeah, we're happy to do it that way. Could be worse. How about you guys? What are you doing this weekend?
8: All kinds of good stuff.
1: That'll be fun.
0: Probably watching it rain. I don't mind.
1: You going to a strip club this weekend?
0: No. The water falling from the sky.
1: Oh.
0: Yeah, apparently it's going to be a little wet. And, I like a good weather event.
1: Well,
0: as long as it's not dangerous.
1: It's going to be a little wet over at Mr. O's house this weekend. You know what John always says.
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4: I ran a deal one time, Columbus, Ohio, 200 Kroger stores, 18-ounce Jif, 99 cents. Yeah, I did that. It'll never happen again. Never. Even the bad moms bought Jif that week. Mama, this peanut butter tastes better. Don't get used to it, boy. I ain't giving up cigarettes and I ain't giving up Red Bull. So when it's gone, it's gone. That was an unchoosy mom. Like, I'm sure you've all seen an unchoosy mom at the grocery store, right? Like yelling at their kid or something. Like, choosy, I wasn't choosy when I met your daddy. I ain't about to start with no peanut butter. You better put that brand name peanut butter back on the shelf or I might choose to leave you in the parking lot. Like I did your brother. You didn't know you had a brother, did you?
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12: A huge win for the Republican Party and America. I'm Dave Anthony, Fox News. President Trump just posted that on Truth Social. As the GOP wins a legal challenge to a congressional redistricting voters in Virginia approved last month, it could have taken away up to four GOP House seats in the November elections.
13: Virginia State Supreme Court found Democratic lawmakers violated the state's demand that they take two votes in two separate sessions of the General Assembly before submitting a constitutional amendment to voters, and renders it null and void.
12: That's Fox's Jessica Rosenthal. California Democrats also got voters to approve redistricting to counter other Republican states redrawing maps to help the GOP in November. Tennessee approved its plan yesterday.
14: Make no mistake, this is going to be litigated.
12: Democratic State Rep Heidi Campbell is filing a lawsuit along with the NAACP trying to block the new maps there. While we wait for Iran to respond to a U.S. proposal to end the conflict, it targeted the United Arab Emirates again.
15: UAE air defenses were active this morning, shooting down two incoming missiles and three drones. They wounded three people.
12: Fox's Lucas Tomlinson in Dubai. The U.S. also launched airstrikes today on empty cargo ships trying to get past a U.S. blockade the day after the military bombed Iranian targets after missiles and drones were fired at three American Navy ships.
15: Iran launching its attack last night while the warships were making an outbound transit of the Strait of Hormuz. All the Iranian incoming was shot down, we're told.
12: We got the jobs report this morning, and the director of the National Economic Council, Kevin Hassett, tells Fox from the White House.
16: These are 2 months in a row of absolutely blockbuster numbers.
12: And though there was a slowdown in hiring last month from March, Fox's Madeline Rivera reports it was a lot better than expected.
17: This is a big jump from what economists had predicted. They had anticipated a gain of about 60,000 jobs. The Labor Department now reporting the job market grew by 115,000 in April. The unemployment rate was unchanged at 4.3%.
12: Stocks are rising in reaction, the NASDAQ surging to an all-time high this morning. 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
19: State leaders are responding to reports that Elon Musk's private spaceflight

0: company SpaceX could be eyeing Morgan City for a launch pad.
1: We're having conversations with space companies all the time to come to Louisiana.
0: That's Louisiana Economic Development Secretary Susan Bourgeois. She spoke this week at NASA's Michaud Assembly Facility. A coach at Parkview Baptist School has been arrested. Patrick Yomdob is accused of sexting a 14-year-old student with what the cops called lewd and lascivious language. A state legislative committee hearing public testimony today on the drafting of a new congressional map. This was triggered by a Supreme Court ruling, which found that adding a second black majority district was unconstitutional. And in Pointe Coupee Parish, two men are under arrest for their unique way of buying drugs. The pills were mailed to them from India. Homeland Security intercepted the packages before they were delivered. They say those pills would have sold for tens of thousands of dollars on the street. I'm Michael Board.
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6: Our accident that had the right lane blocked for a while on westbound I-10 upslope to the new bridge has now cleared. Right lane is back open. And the backup, which was before Dalrymple for a while, is improving, so that shouldn't be a problem spot for too much longer. No major I-12 problems into and out of the Baton Rouge area. Remember, if you see traffic problems, dial #250, keyword Baton Rouge traffic. I'm Ray Romero.
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7: Another setback for Democrats. I'm Carmen Roberts, Fox News. The Virginia Supreme Court just erased a voter-approved Democratic redistricting plan that had targeted 4 Republican-held U.S. House seats. The court ruled state lawmakers violated procedural requirements when they placed the constitutional amendment on the ballot.
8: And for that reason, they say the congressional district maps issued by the court in 2021, they've got to use for the upcoming congressional election. This was a state matter. Virginia's Supreme Court made this decision. It's not out of the realm of possibility that challengers to this decision would try to get to the Supreme Court to say that there is some U.S. constitutional violation in the way that this ruling was made.
7: Fox's Shannon Bream. The ruling, combined with a recent U.S. Supreme Court decision severely weakening the Voting Rights Act, has supercharged the Republicans' congressional gerrymandering advantage heading into this year's midterm elections. The country's top Republican, President Trump, says he's winning on another front as U.S. carried out more airstrikes today.
9: This time targeting several empty, very large crude containers, ships that were trying to break the blockade and head to Iranian ports. Yesterday, 3 U.S. guided missile destroyers were transiting the Strait of Hormuz when they came under attack from Iranian missiles and drones. CENTCOM says none of the U.S. warships were hit, but they had to take evasive measures and shoot down the incoming threat.
7: Fox's Jennifer Griffin. A modest win for the U.S. economy last month as employers added 115,000 jobs, exceeding expectations, with the unemployment rate remaining steady at 4.3%.
10: Still, manufacturers cut 2,000 jobs, and over the past year, manufacturing has lost 66,000 jobs. Construction, transportation, and healthcare industries all added jobs last month.
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12: A state legislative committee is hearing public testimony today on the drafting of a new congressional map. This was triggered by a Supreme Court ruling, which found that adding a second black majority district was unconstitutional. In Pointe Coupe Parish, 2 men are under arrest for their unique way of buying drugs. The pills were mailed to them from India. Homeland Security intercepted the packages before they were delivered. They say the pills would have sold for tens of thousands of dollars on the streets. A coach at Parkview Baptist School has been arrested. Patrick Yontob is accused of sexting a 14-year-old girl with what the cops called lewd and lascivious language. And state leaders are responding to reports that Elon Musk's private spaceflight company, SpaceX, could be eyeing Morgan City for a launch pad.
13: We're having conversations with space companies all the time to come to Louisiana.
12: That's Louisiana Economic Development Secretary Susan Bourgeois. She spoke this week at the Michaud Assembly Facility. I'm Michael Board.
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1: We are picking up some pretty good traffic on the northbound side of Airline Highway as you approach Tom Drive. We do have a crash that's been working in that area for a while. No major I-10 or I-12 problems into and out of the area. Checking the radar, we do have some thunderstorms continuing to bubble up all across South Louisiana. It's a heavy cell moving east to the Lafayette area now, but it is headed in this direction. I'm Ray Romero.
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4: A blow to Democrats' midterm hopes. I'm Carmen Roberts, Fox News. The Virginia Supreme Court strikes down the congressional redistricting map voters approved last month. It's a major setback for Democrats' attempt to counter Republican reshuffling of voting maps in other states ahead of November's midterm elections.
5: The court today said Virginia Democrats rushed the process, ignored rules for constitutional amendments. We heard from President Trump, who posted on Truth Social, that this was a huge win for the Republican Party in America. We heard from the Democratic Attorney General of Virginia, who said that his team was reviewing the decision, but we don't know if this is something that would make its way up to the Supreme Court.
4: Fox's Mark Meredith. Virginia Democrats had hoped to flip four Republican-held U.S. House seats to blue. The U.S. expects Iran to respond today to a peace proposal as fighting flares in the Gulf.
6: We're expecting a response from them. We'll see what the response entails.
4: Secretary of State Marco Rubio talking to reporters in Rome.
6: The hope is it's something that it can put us into a serious process of negotiation. Obviously, we've seen the reporting overnight that Iran has established or trying to establish some agency that's going to control traffic in the straits. That would be very problematic. That would actually be unacceptable.
4: Rubio urged European allies today to move beyond rhetoric and take concrete action against Iran, even as he sought to repair strained ties with the Vatican during the two-day visit following tensions over the war. And Spanish authorities are preparing to receive the Hanta virus-stricken cruise ship headed for the Canary Islands. Health officials plan to carefully evacuate the more than 140 passengers and crew when the MV Hondias arrives this weekend. The U.S. and U.K. are arranging flights to repatriate their citizens. At least three passengers have died. Several others are sick. But none of the remaining passengers or crew is currently symptomatic. 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
8: State leaders are responding to reports that Elon Musk's private spaceflight company, SpaceX, could be eyeing Morgan City for a launch pad.
9: We're having conversations with space companies all the time to come to Louisiana.
8: That's Louisiana Economic Development Secretary Susan Bourgeois. She spoke this week at NASA's Michaud Assembly Facility. A coach at Parkview Baptist School has been arrested. Patrick Yumdob is accused of sexting a 14-year-old student with what the cops called lewd and lascivious language. A state legislative committee hearing public testimony today on the drafting of a new congressional map. This was triggered by a Supreme Court ruling, which found that adding a second black majority district was unconstitutional. And in Pointe Coupee Parish, two men are under arrest for their unique way of buying drugs. The pills were mailed to them from India. Homeland Security intercepted the packages before they were delivered. They say those pills would have sold for tens of thousands of dollars on the street. I'm Michael Board.
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12: Congestion is building on I-10 westbound. If you're making your way from Ascension Parish up to the bridge, add an extra

0: 15 minutes of drive time. Got some debris reported on the bridge on westbound I-10 heading to Port Allen. Traffic is back to College Drive. We've also had rain showers in the area, and traffic is slowing down along the Atchafalaya Basin Bridge.
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4: 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Amendments 3 and 4 are both great.
3: So, we vote May 16th, or in early voting, yes on Amendment 3 for the teacher pay raise, and yes on Amendment 4 to cut the inventory tax, lowering prices and creating jobs.
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3: Mm-hmm. Yes on 3 and 4. 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
15: Iran's response may come within hours. I'm Carmen Roberts, Fox News. The U.S. expects Tehran to respond today to a proposed memorandum of understanding to end the war. And President Trump says the ceasefire is still on, calling yesterday's airstrikes love taps.
16: The three U.S. warships targeted by Iran Thursday face nonstop incoming fire from Iranian drones and missiles as they traversed 500 miles through the Persian Gulf and the Strait of Hormuz. We also now know that it was one F-18 Super Hornet that struck the two empty oil tankers trying to break the blockade. CENTCOM released video of the MT SeaStar 3 and MT Sevda being struck and now on fire in the Gulf of Oman. They were hit before they could reach Iranian ports.
15: Fox's Jennifer Griffin. President Trump says the ceasefire remains in effect. Meantime, the president has reportedly approved a plan to fire FDA Commissioner Marty Makary. The Wall Street Journal citing sources familiar with the matter who say the decision comes after Makary faced criticism over vaping, abortion, and drug policy. The move is not final and could change. Speaking at the White House Rose Garden a short time ago, President Trump told reporters his administration is cutting drug prices by making most favored nation deals with several major drug companies.
17: I think it's one of the best, biggest things that we've done. Drugs that were costing in London $10 for a pill would cost $130 for a pill in the United States. And now, if it's $10,

0: or if it's $20, that's what we pay.
1: The president spoke after hosting a White House Mother's Day event to honor angel moms, mothers whose children were killed by undocumented immigrants, and Gold Star mothers who lost children in military service. 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
3: Governor Landry has ordered that flags will fly at half staff to honor Martha Odom, who was killed in the Mall of Louisiana shooting. Her funeral is tomorrow. Lawmakers are looking at plans to redraw the state's congressional map after the current one was struck down by the Supreme Court. State Senator Gary Carter is outraged that a second black majority district is on the chopping block.
4: Now we want to reduce that. My public comment is anger. This upsets me. How do we not focus on race?
3: At one point, a fight broke out, leading to one person's removal and protest outside the hearing room. In Shreveport, several Catahoula Parish Correctional Center workers have been indicted. They're accused of using an electrified riot shield to shock and crush 13 handcuffed, non-resisting prisoners. One of those charged is the former warden. And a Baton Rouge man is charged with arson for setting fire to a home in Zachary. Investigators say Nicholas Spahn set fire to a trash pile. Witnesses say he was carrying a gas can. I'm Michael Board.
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8: 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I-10 East approaching Perkins Road. 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Also, there is an accident in the left lane, I-10 West, just before Butte La Rose on the Atchafalaya Basin Bridge heading to Lafayette, and a stall in the on-ramp from Capital Access to I-110 North.
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0: Russia and Ukraine have agreed to his request for a three-day ceasefire starting tomorrow.
1: And the dates are very interesting as we pull up the Truth Social here. May 9th, May 10th, and May 11th. And that's interesting because that is around Victory Day for Russia. Of course, Vladimir Putin is going to want to have a big military parade. It also goes on to say that it will include a suspension of all kinetic activity, also a prisoner swap of 1,000 prisoners. We haven't seen a number like that for a while, 1,000 prisoners from each country.
0: Fox's Aisha Hosni reporting. And as that war takes a possible break, the U.S. expects Iran to respond to a peace plan, even as fighting flared again today.
2: This time targeting several empty, very large crude containers, ships that were trying to break the blockade and head to Iranian ports. Yesterday, three U.S. guided missile destroyers were transiting the Strait of Hormuz when they came under attack from Iranian missiles and drones. CENTCOM says none of the U.S. warships were hit, but they had to take evasive measures and shoot down the incoming threat.
0: Fox's Jennifer Griffin. The Virginia Supreme Court today shot down a voter-approved Democratic redistricting plan.
3: The ruling is a huge blow to Democrats who had hoped to redraw the maps before November, giving them more power in the Commonwealth. Republicans saw the outcome of the vote as a huge setback, but today's ruling changes everything.
0: Fox's Mark Meredith. And earlier, California also got voters to approve a redistricting map. And yesterday, Republicans in Tennessee enacted a new House map that carves up a majority black district in Memphis. Democratic State Rep. Heidi Campbell says it will be litigated. 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
5: Lawmakers are looking at plans to redraw the state's congressional map after the current one was struck down by the Supreme Court. State Senator Gary Carter is outraged that a second black majority district is on the chopping block.
6: We have over 4.4 million people in the state. A third are African American.
5: At one point, a fight broke out, leading to one person's removal and protests outside the hearing room. A Baton Rouge man is charged with arson for setting fire to a home in Zachary. Investigators say Nicholas Spahn set fire to a trash pile. Witnesses saw him carrying a gas can. In Shreveport, several Catahoula Parish Correctional Center workers have been indicted. They're accused of using an electrified riot shield to shock and crush 13 handcuffed, non-resisting prisoners. One of those charged is the former warden. And Governor Landry has ordered that the flags will fly at half-staff to honor Martha Odom, who was killed in the Mall of Louisiana shooting. Her funeral is tomorrow. I'm Michael Board.
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7: Heavy congestion as you make your way west on I-10 heading to Lafayette. We've got an accident in the left lane on the Atchafalaya Basin Bridge between Whiskey Bay and Butte La Rose. Also, a stalled vehicle has been cleared on I-10 eastbound before Perkins. If you're making your way from Grove State to the 1012, add an extra half hour of drive time. If you see traffic problems, dial pound 250, keyword Baton Rouge Traffic. I'm Lisa Bakke.
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0: Hosni reporting. And as that war takes a possible break, the U.S. expects Iran to respond to a peace plan, even as fighting flared again today.
1: This time targeting several empty, very large crude containers, ships that were trying to break the blockade and head to Iranian ports. Yesterday, three U.S. guided missile destroyers were transiting the Strait of Hormuz when they came under attack from Iranian missiles and drones. CENTCOM says none of the U.S. warships were hit, but they had to take evasive measures and shoot down the incoming threat.
0: Fox's Jennifer Griffin. The Virginia Supreme Court today shot down a voter-approved Democratic redistricting plan.
2: The ruling is a huge blow to Democrats who had hoped to redraw the maps before November's, giving them more power in the Commonwealth. Republicans saw the outcome of the vote as a huge setback, but today's ruling changes everything.
0: Fox's Mark Meredith. And earlier, California also got voters to approve a redistricting map. And yesterday, Republicans in Tennessee enacted a new House map that carves up a majority black district in Memphis. Democratic State Rep. Heidi Campbell says it will be litigated. 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
4: Lawmakers are looking at plans to redraw the state's congressional map after the current one was struck down by the Supreme Court. State Senator Gary Carter is outraged that a second black majority district is on the chopping block.
5: We have over 4.4 million people in the state. A third are African American.
4: At one point, a fight broke out, leading to one person's removal and protests outside the hearing room. A Baton Rouge man is charged with arson for setting fire to a home in Zachary. Investigators say Nicholas Spahn set fire to a trash pile. Witnesses saw him carrying a gas can. In Shreveport, several Catahoula Parish Correctional Center workers have been indicted. They're accused of using an electrified riot shield to shock and crush 13 handcuffed, non-resisting prisoners. One of those charged is the former warden. And Governor Landry has ordered that the flags will fly at half-staff to honor Martha Odom, who was killed in the Mall of Louisiana shooting. Her funeral is tomorrow. I'm Michael Board.
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6: Checking the cameras on the Atchafalaya Basin Bridge, we still have an accident that has been moved now into the right lane on I-10 West near Whiskey Bay. That is exit 127. Also, watch for congestion west on I-10 from Ascension Parish to the bridge. It's about a half-hour drive. And if you see traffic problems, dial pound 250, keyword Baton Rouge traffic. I'm Lisa Bakke.
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9: A few strong and severe thunderstorms move through parts of the Baton Rouge area this morning. That's possible again for this afternoon and tonight. And then we'll have a few more rounds of rain and thunderstorms this weekend and clearing out Monday morning. This is meteorologist Ashley Renee. Watch NBC 33 and Fox 44 or visit LouisianaFirstNews.com to get your full forecast. Have a great Mother's Day weekend.
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0: voter-approved Democratic congressional redistricting plan. And the court ruled state lawmakers violated procedures when putting it on the ballot.
1: And for that reason, they say the congressional district maps issued by the court in 2021, they've got to use for the upcoming congressional election. This was a state matter. Virginia's Supreme Court made this decision. It's not out of the realm of possibility that challengers to this decision would try to get to the Supreme Court to say that there is some U.S. constitutional violation in the way that this ruling was made.
0: Fox's Shannon Bream. That decision could reshape the battle for Congress. 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
3: Several areas in the Capital Region are experiencing flooding following storms. WBRZ reports that Eden Church Road near North Park in Denham Springs is impassable due to high water. The Livingston Parish Sheriff's Office said that it has received several high water reports across the parish following the bad weather from Friday. Volunteers from the United Cajun Navy are in Mississippi to help residents affected by Wednesday's tornadoes. The storms damaged hundreds of homes and injured dozens of people throughout the southern part of the state. The Louisiana-based Disaster Response Group is helping clear roads, remove debris, check on residents, and distribute food and other supplies. National Weather Service teams are surveying the damage and will determine the official tornado ratings. You may notice flags flying at half-staff. That's due to an order from Governor Landry that state and U.S. flags be lowered in honor of Martha Odom. She's the Lafayette teen who was killed in a shooting at the Mall of Louisiana in Baton Rouge. I'm Joe Morano.
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5: Numerous areas in Baton Rouge have street flooding. Please use extreme caution if you are out driving. If you're traveling out to Lafayette, we've got an accident in the right lane, 10 westbound at Whiskey Bay. Also an accident in the left lane, I-10 eastbound at College Drive. If you see traffic problems, dial #250, keyword Baton Rouge traffic. I'm Lisa Bakke.
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8: Rainfall will taper off as the evening continues and overnight. Low temperatures fall only to the upper 60s. More showers and thunderstorms begin pretty early in the day tomorrow, so keep the rain gear nearby and also have your weather alerts turned on. Some showers may develop into thunderstorms and even strong to severe thunderstorms. We'll be tracking rainfall throughout the rest of the weekend and even early next work week. This is meteorologist Alex Noel. Stay tuned to NBC 33 and Fox 44 or head over to LouisianaFirstNews.com for your full forecast.
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0: Imagine an Olympics where doping is not only legal, but encouraged. 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
5: A pause in fighting. I'm Lisa Lucera, Fox News. Russia and Ukraine agree to a short ceasefire.
6: The three-day ceasefire, beginning May 9th and ending May 11th, coincides with Victory Day, when Russia marks the defeat of Nazi Germany in World War II. In a social media post, President Trump says the ceasefire will include a suspension of all kinetic activity and a prisoner swap of 1,000 prisoners from each country. The ceasefire announcement comes a day after Special Envoy Steve Witkoff and Jared Kushner met with Ukraine's top negotiator in Miami.
5: Fox's Jared Halper at the White House. Ukraine's President Zelensky in a statement said Ukraine's decision on how to engage with the ceasefire discussions was shaped in part by the prospect of freeing its prisoners. Ukraine has made the return of prisoners of war a central demand throughout the conflict. As the White House awaits word from Iran on its latest peace proposal, U.S. Central Command says it's taken aim at several Iranian tankers.
7: U.S. forces announced that they disabled two more vessels that

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2: Several areas in the capital region are experiencing flooding following storms. WBRZ reports that Eden Church Road near North Park in Denham Springs is impassable due to high water. The Livingston Parish Sheriff's Office said that it has received several high water reports across the parish following the bad weather from Friday. Volunteers from the United Cajun Navy are in Mississippi to help residents affected by Wednesday's tornadoes. The storms damaged hundreds of homes and injured dozens of people throughout the southern part of the state. The Louisiana-based Disaster Response Group is helping clear roads, remove debris, check on residents, and distribute food and other supplies. National Weather Service teams are surveying the damage and will determine the official tornado ratings. You may notice flags flying at half-staff. That's due to an order from Governor Landry that state and U.S. flags be lowered in honor of Martha Odom. She's the Lafayette teen who was killed in a shooting at the Mall of Louisiana in Baton Rouge. I'm Joe Morano.
3: Were you born from 1945 to 1965? 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
4: Still seeing heavy congestion on I-10 westbound at Whiskey Bay. We still have an accident in the right lane on the Atchafalaya Basin Bridge heading to Lafayette. We did have an accident on I-10 east at College Drive. That is now on the right shoulder of the roadway. Also, a stalled vehicle north on I-110 approaching Convention Street. If you see traffic problems, dial pound 250, keyword Baton Rouge Traffic. I'm Lisa Bakke.
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0: dozens of people throughout the southern part of the state. The Louisiana-based disaster response group is helping clear roads, remove debris, check on residents, and distribute food and other supplies. National Weather Service teams are surveying the damage and will determine the official tornado ratings. You may notice flags flying at half staff. That's due to an order from Governor Landry that state and U.S. flags be lowered in honor of Martha Odom. She's the Lafayette teen who was killed in a shooting at the Mall of Louisiana in Baton Rouge. I'm Joe Morano.
1: We are the NFHS. That stands for the National Federation of State High School Associations. 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
3: Still seeing very heavy congestion westbound on the Atchafalaya Basin Bridge heading toward Lafayette. That is due to an accident in the right lane. 10 West at Whiskey Bay. Still have some street flooding in the metro Baton Rouge areas. Please use extreme caution. Also, traffic signals are malfunctioning. Goodwood at Lobdell. If you see traffic problems, dial pound 250, keyword Baton Rouge traffic. I'm Lisa Bakke.
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0: In 2005, investigators in Palm Beach, Florida began uncovering a dark secret.
9: A lot of girls knew about it and a lot of girls were doing it.
13: If anybody asks if you're over the age of 18, just go ahead and go with it.
0: There was a wealthy man in Palm Beach who was offering young girls a way to make money. That man was Jeffrey Epstein, and he had set up a system designed to bring him underage girls. Local police and the federal government would investigate and, by their count, find dozens of victims. Epstein would become one of the world's most infamous predators, a man who could have faced decades in prison but served just 13 months in his own wing of a county jail.
15: Why would you cut this deal with Jeffrey Epstein?
0: Epstein's abuse would span years and cross state lines.
16: New York, Palm Beach, New Mexico, Paris, Virgin Islands, and each one of those residences is an alleged crime scene.
0: I'm ABC's Mark Remillard, and with a team of journalists from the ABC News Investigative Unit, we've traveled around the country to look at Jeffrey Epstein and the allegations of his horrifying abuse, to hear from the girls who suffered it, who are now women fighting to recover from it. Truth and Lies, Jeffrey Epstein.
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